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1: Tonight will be mainly cloudy with a 60% chance of showers and a risk of a thunderstorm with a low of 9. I'm Tristan Sokolowski. Southport Aerospace Center is preparing for a big transformation. Nathan Pito spoke this week at Portage de Prairie's Rotary Club meeting, where he outlined major future development plans connected to Canada's future aircraft training program. Over the next several years, the site will see new hangars, simulation facilities, student housing, childcare expansions, and operations building constructed. Pito says the investment will help create long-term economic benefits for the entire region.
2: I think you're definitely going to see a generational investment into the Southport site in terms of 6 new facilities that serve different purposes, but also taking the current facilities and finding new uses for them that can drive economic activity in this region.
1: Pito says many of the projects are expected to move forward over the next 5 years. National Rescue Dog Day is also a reminder of the important role shelters and rescues play in communities like Portage la Prairie. Kaylee Miles with PAWS says rescue dogs may come with challenges, but she believes the reward far outweighs the work involved. Miles says patience is the biggest key when bringing home a rescue animal.
3: Making sure you are willing to give them the time and patience that they need, the training, like as long as you give them the time that they need, they'll give you the rest of their life.
1: Mal says many rescue animals are simply looking for a safe and loving forever home. She adds local rescues continue helping with overpopulation issues while ensuring animals are vaccinated, cared for, and ready for adoption. Our provincial government is asking Manitobans to share their opinions towards a seasonal time change. Municipal and Northern Relations Minister Glenn Simard announced on Wednesday that Manitobans are being invited to present their views and to indicate whether our province should possibly consider adopting permanent standard time or permanent daylight savings time. To fill out a survey, click on the link in the news story at steinbachonline.com. Meanwhile, Saskatchewan and Yukon no longer changed the time, and Alberta, Northwest Territories, and BC are in the process of stopping the time change. Stay informed and entertained on the go. 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
1: Tonight, we'll see mainly cloudy skies with a 60% chance of showers and a risk of a thunderstorm overnight. Winds out from the south at 30, gusting up to 50, and an overnight low dipping to 9. Looking ahead to tomorrow, mainly cloudy skies with a 30% chance of showers and a warmer high of 22. And Friday brings a mix of sun and cloud with a high of 16. Get your latest forecast at your fingertips. 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I'm Tristan Sokolowski.
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7: Tonight, we'll see mainly cloudy skies with a 60% chance of showers and a risk of a thunderstorm overnight. Winds out from the south at 30, gusting up to 50, and an overnight low dipping to 9. Looking ahead to tomorrow, mainly cloudy skies with a 30% chance of showers and a warmer high of 22. And Friday brings a mix of sun and cloud with a high of 16. Get your latest forecast at your fingertips. 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I'm Tristan Sokolowski.
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1: Portage Online weather.
2: Tonight, we'll see mainly cloudy skies with a 60% chance of showers and a risk of a thunderstorm overnight. Winds out from the south at 30, gusting up to 50, and an overnight low dipping to 9. Looking ahead to tomorrow, mainly cloudy skies with a 30% chance of showers and a warmer high of 22. And Friday brings a mix of sun and cloud with a high of 16. Get your latest forecast at your fingertips. 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I'm Tristan Sokolowski.
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2: Tonight will be mainly cloudy with 60% chance of showers and a low of 9. I'm Tristan Sokolowski. A massive new military training investment is expected to transform Southport Aerospace Center over the coming years. Southport CEO Nathan Pito told members of the Portage Rotary Club this week that the region will see 6 new facilities built as part of the federal government's future air crew training program. The changes include new aircraft hangars, simulation buildings, childcare expansions, and airfield service facilities. Pito says the development represents years of community effort.
3: I think when people see the Southport site 5 years from now, they're going to see it as an overnight success story. But that's an overnight success story 35 years in the making because of the grassroots economic movement that happened 35 years ago to make sure that this facility stayed in-house. This was a community-led effort, and that type of vision is pretty exceptional.
2: Pito says the project will help create long-term economic activity throughout the Portage region. National Rescue Dog Day is shining a spotlight on the impact rescue animals can have on families across Manitoba. Kaylee Miles, director of marketing with Paws, says one rescue dog in particular completely changed her life after originally arriving as a temporary foster. Miles explained what happened after she first met Finley.
4: I got a phone call asking if I would hold on to a puppy for a few days while he waited to go to Ontario, which is where his siblings and mom went. And he ended up not making it onto the van to go to Ontario because I ended up adopting him.
2: Finley had one of his legs amputated as a puppy after being rescued near Plumas. Now, Miles says he's thriving, glued to her side everywhere she goes, and proving rescue animals can make incredible companions with patience and care. Our provincial government is asking Manitobans to share their opinions towards seasonal time change. Municipal and Northern Relations Minister Glenn Simard announced on Wednesday that Manitobans are being invited to present their views and to indicate whether our province should probably consider adopting permanent standard time or permanent daylight savings time. To fill out a survey, click on the link in the news story at signbackonline.com. Meanwhile, Saskatchewan and Yukon no longer change the time, and Alberta, Northwest Territories, and BC are in the process of stopping the time change. Access local news anytime, anywhere. 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
2: Tonight, we'll see mainly cloudy skies with a 60% chance of showers and a risk of a thunderstorm overnight. Winds out from the south at 30, gusting up to 50, and an overnight low dipping to 9. Looking ahead to tomorrow, mainly cloudy skies with a 30% chance of showers and a warmer high of 22. And Friday brings a mix of sun and cloud with a high of 16. Get your latest forecast at your fingertips. 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I'm Tristan Sokolowski.
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3: Tonight we'll see mainly cloudy skies with a 60% chance of showers and a risk of a thunderstorm overnight. Winds out from the south at 30, gusting up to 50, and an overnight low dipping to 9. Looking ahead to tomorrow, mainly cloudy skies with a 30% chance of showers and a warmer high of 22. And Friday brings a mix of sun and cloud with a high of 16. Get your latest forecast at your fingertips. 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I'm Tristan Sokolowski.
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2: Tonight will be mainly cloudy with a 60% chance of showers and a risk of a thunderstorm with a low of 9. I'm Tristan Sokolowski. Southport Aerospace Center is preparing for a big transformation. Nathan Pito spoke this week at Portage la Prairie's Rotary Club meeting, where he outlined major future development plans connected to Canada's future aircraft training program. Over the next several years, the site will see new hangars, simulation facilities, student housing, childcare expansions, and operations building constructed. Pito says the investment will help create long-term economic benefits for the entire region.
3: I think you're definitely going to see a generational investment into the Southport site in terms of 6 new facilities, facilities that serve different purposes, but also taking the current facilities and finding new uses for them that can drive economic activity in this region.
2: Pito says many of the projects are expected to move forward over the next 5 years. National Rescue Dog Day is also a reminder of the important role shelters and rescues play in communities like Portage la Prairie. Kaylee Miles with Paws says rescue dogs may come with challenges, but she believes the reward far outweighs the work involved. Miles says patience is the biggest key when bringing home a rescue animal.
4: Making sure you are willing to give them the time and patience that they need, the training, like as long as you give them the time that they need, they'll give you the rest of their life.
2: Miles says many rescue animals are simply looking for a safe and loving forever home. She adds local rescues continue helping with overpopulation issues while ensuring animals are vaccinated, cared for, and ready for adoption. Our provincial government is asking Manitobans to share their opinions towards a seasonal time change. Municipal and Northern Relations Minister Glenn Simard announced on Wednesday that Manitobans are being invited to present their views and to indicate whether our province should possibly consider adopting permanent standard time or permanent daylight savings time. To fill out a survey, click on the link in the news story at steinbachonline.com. Meanwhile, Saskatchewan and Yukon no longer change the time, and Alberta, Northwest Territories, and BC are in the process of stopping the time change. Stay informed and entertained on the go. 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
2: Tonight, we'll see mainly cloudy skies with a 60% chance of showers and a risk of a thunderstorm overnight. Winds out from the south at 30, gusting up to 50, and an overnight low dipping to 9. Looking ahead to tomorrow, mainly cloudy skies with a 30% chance of showers and a warmer high of 22. And Friday brings a mix of sun and cloud with a high of 16. Get your latest forecast at your fingertips. 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I'm Tristan Sokolowski.
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3: Tonight, we'll see mainly cloudy skies with a 60% chance of showers and a risk of a thunderstorm overnight. Winds out from the south at 30, gusting up to 50, and an overnight low dipping to 9. Looking ahead to tomorrow, mainly cloudy skies with a 30% chance of showers and a warmer high of 22. And Friday brings a mix of sun and cloud with a high of 16. Get your latest forecast at your fingertips. 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I'm Tristan Sokolowski.
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3: Tonight, we'll see mainly cloudy skies with a 60% chance of showers and a risk of a thunderstorm overnight. Winds out from the south at 30, gusting up to 50, and an overnight low dipping to 9. Looking ahead to tomorrow, mainly cloudy skies with a 30% chance of showers and a warmer high of 22. And Friday brings a mix of sun and cloud with a high of 16. Get your latest forecast at your fingertips. 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I'm Tristan Sokolowski.
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1: Tonight we'll see mainly cloudy skies with a 60% chance of showers and a risk of a thunderstorm overnight. Winds out from the south at 30, gusting up to 50, and an overnight low dipping to 9. Looking ahead to tomorrow, mainly cloudy skies with a 30% chance of showers and a warmer high of 22. And Friday brings a mix of sun and cloud with a high of 16. Get your latest

0: looking ahead to tomorrow, mainly cloudy skies with a 30% chance of showers and a warmer high of 22. And Friday brings a mix of sun and cloud with a high of 16. Get your latest forecast at your fingertips. 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I'm Tristan Sokolowski.
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2: Tonight we'll see mainly cloudy skies with a 60% chance of showers and a risk of a thunderstorm overnight. Winds out from the south at 30, gusting up to 50, and an overnight low dipping to 9. Looking ahead to tomorrow, mainly cloudy skies with a 30% chance of showers and a warmer high of 22. And Friday brings a mix of sun and cloud with a high of 16. Get your latest forecast at your fingertips. Download our Portage Online app now. I'm Tristan Sokolowski.
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4: Tonight, we'll see mainly cloudy skies with a 60% chance of showers and a risk of a thunderstorm overnight. Winds out from the south at 30, gusting up to 50, and an overnight low dipping to 9. Looking ahead to tomorrow, mainly cloudy skies with a 30% chance of showers and a warmer high of 22. And Friday brings a mix of sun and cloud with a high of 16. Get your latest forecast at your fingertips. Download our Portage Online.

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3: Tonight, we'll see mainly cloudy skies with a 60% chance of showers and a risk of a thunderstorm overnight. Winds out from the south at 30, gusting up to 50, and an overnight low dipping to 9. Looking ahead to tomorrow, mainly cloudy skies with a 30% chance of showers and a warmer high of 22. And Friday brings a mix of sun and cloud with a high of 16. Get your latest forecast at your fingertips. 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I'm Tristan Sokolowski.
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2: We're starting off the day under mainly cloudy skies with a 30% chance of showers through the day, so you may want the rain jacket nearby just in case. We'll also have winds out from the south at 30, gusting up to 50, making for a breezy Thursday. Today's high climbing up to 22 degrees with a UV index of 5 or moderate. Tonight we'll stay cloudy with an overnight low of 8. And looking ahead to Friday brings a mix of sun and cloud with a cooler high of 16, while Saturday warms back up with a mix of sun and cloud and a high near 20. Stay weather ready, stream us anytime, anywhere, download our Portage Online app. I'm Tristan Sokolowski.
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3: We're starting off the day under mainly cloudy skies with a 30% chance of showers through the day, so you may want the rain jacket nearby just in case. We'll also have winds out from the south at 30, gusting up to 50, making for a breezy Thursday. Today's high climbing up to 22 degrees with a UV index of 5 or moderate. Tonight we'll stay cloudy with an overnight low of 8, and looking ahead to Friday brings a mix of sun and cloud with a cooler high of 16, while Saturday warms back up with a mix of sun and cloud and a high near 20. Stay weather ready. Stream us anytime, anywhere. 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
2: We're starting out the day under mainly cloudy skies with a 30% chance of showers through the day, so you may want the rain jacket nearby just in case. We'll also have winds out from the south at 30, gusting up to 50, making for a breezy Thursday. Today's high climbing up to 22 degrees with a UV index of 5 or moderate. Tonight we'll stay cloudy with an overnight low of 8, and looking ahead to Friday brings a mix of sun and cloud with a cooler high of 16, while Saturday warms back up with a mix of sun and cloud and a high near 20. Stay weather ready, stream us anytime, anywhere, download our Portage Online app. I'm Tristan Sokolowski.
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2: We're starting off the day under mainly cloudy skies with a 30% chance of showers through the day, so you may want the rain jacket nearby just in case. We'll also have winds out from the south at 30, gusting up to 50, making for a breezy Thursday. Today's high climbing up to 22 degrees with a UV index of 5 or moderate. Tonight we'll stay cloudy with an overnight low of 8. And looking ahead to Friday brings a mix of sun and cloud with a cooler high of 16, while Saturday warms back up with a mix of sun and cloud and a high near 20. Stay weather ready. 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
2: We're starting out the day under mainly cloudy skies with a 30% chance of showers through the day, so you may want the rain jacket nearby just in case. We'll also have winds out from the south at 30, gusting up to 50, making for a breezy Thursday. Today's high climbing up to 22 degrees with a UV index of 5 or moderate. Tonight we'll stay cloudy with an overnight low of 8, and looking ahead to Friday brings a mix of sun and cloud with a cooler high of 16, while Saturday warms back up with a mix of sun and cloud and a high near 20. Stay weather ready, stream us anytime, anywhere, download our Portage Online app. I'm Tristan Sokolowski.
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0: 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I'm your new principal, Ryan Simpson from the radio.
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0: 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I'm here for Classroom of the Month.
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5: We're starting off the day under mainly cloudy skies with a 30% chance of showers through the day, so you may want the rain jacket nearby just in case. We'll also have winds out from the south at 30, gusting up to 50, making for a breezy Thursday. Today's high climbing up to 22 degrees with a UV index of 5 or moderate. Tonight we'll stay cloudy with an overnight low of 8. And looking ahead to Friday brings a mix of sun and cloud with a cooler high of 16, while Saturday warms back up with a mix of sun and cloud and a high near 20. Stay weather ready, stream us anytime, anywhere. 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
2: We're starting off the day under mainly cloudy skies with a 30% chance of showers through the day, so you may want the rain jacket nearby just in case. We'll also have winds out from the south at 30, gusting up to 50, making for a breezy Thursday. Today's high climbing up to 22 degrees with a UV index of 5 or moderate. Tonight we'll stay cloudy with an overnight low of 8, and looking ahead to Friday brings a mix of sun and cloud with a cooler high of 16, while Saturday warms back up with a mix of sun and cloud and a high near 20. Stay weather ready, stream us anytime, anywhere, download our Portage Online app. I'm Tristan Sokolowski.
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2: We're starting off the day under mainly cloudy skies with a 30% chance of showers through the day, so you may want the rain jacket nearby just in case. We'll also have winds out from the south at 30, gusting up to 50, making for a breezy Thursday. Today's high climbing up to 22 degrees with a UV index of 5 or moderate. Tonight we'll stay cloudy with an overnight

0: low of 8. And looking ahead to Friday, brings a mix of sun and cloud with a cooler high of 16, while Saturday warms back up with a mix of sun and cloud and a high near 20. Stay weather ready, stream us anytime, anywhere, download our Portage online app. I'm Tristan Sokolowski.
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tea top jack in her cherry coke town. Mama and daddy put their roots right here, cause this is where the car broke down. Yalla dong school bus kicking up red dust.

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2: We're starting off the day under mainly cloudy skies with a 30% chance of showers through the day, so you may want the rain jacket nearby just in case. We'll also have winds out from the south at 30, gusting up to 50, making for a breezy Thursday. Today's high climbing up to 22 degrees with a UV index of 5 or moderate. Tonight we'll stay cloudy with an overnight low of 8. And looking ahead to Friday brings a mix of sun and cloud with a cooler high of 16, while Saturday warms back up with a mix of sun and cloud and a high near 20. Stay weather ready, stream us anytime, anywhere, download our Portage Online app. I'm Tristan Sokolowski.
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2: We're starting off the day under mainly cloudy skies with a 30% chance of showers through the day, so you may want the rain jacket nearby just in case. We'll also have winds out from the south at 30, gusting up to 50, making for a breezy Thursday. Today's high climbing up to 22 degrees with a UV index of 5 or moderate. Tonight we'll stay cloudy with an overnight low of 8. And looking ahead to Friday brings a mix of sun and cloud with a cooler high of 16, while Saturday warms back up with a mix of sun and cloud and a high near 20. Stay weather ready. 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
1: We're starting out the day under mainly cloudy skies with a 30% chance of showers through the day, so you may want the rain jacket nearby just in case. We'll also have winds out from the south at 30, gusting up to 50, making for a breezy Thursday. Today's high climbing up to 22 degrees with a UV index of 5 or moderate. Tonight we'll stay cloudy with an overnight low of 8, and looking ahead to Friday brings a mix of sun and cloud with a cooler high of 16, while Saturday warms back up with a mix of sun and cloud and a high near 20. Stay weather ready, stream us anytime, anywhere, download our Portage Online app. I'm Tristan Sokolowski.
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2: We're starting off the day under mainly cloudy skies with a 30% chance of showers through the day, so you may want the rain jacket nearby just in case. We'll also have winds out from the south at 30, gusting up to 50, making for a breezy Thursday. Today's high climbing up to 22 degrees with a UV index of 5 or moderate. Tonight we'll stay cloudy with an overnight low of 8, and looking ahead to Friday brings a mix of sun and cloud with a cooler high of 16, while Saturday warms back up with a mix of sun and cloud and a high near 20. Stay weather ready, stream us anytime, anywhere, download our Portage Online app. I'm Tristan Sokolowski.
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0: Showers ending this morning, then a mix of sun and cloud with gusty winds and a high of 22. Good morning, I'm Corey Canute. Residents at Oak Tree Towers say they're worried about what could happen if security services are removed from the building. Tenants at the Manitoba Housing Facility in Portage say life has been calmer since security was introduced, but there is uncertainty about what happens next. Teresa Minolt says many residents have seen a noticeable difference in daily life.
1: It's actually been quite good, like the security keep down certain riffraff from coming in and that, so it's nice and peaceful in here. Yeah. And we can sit in the common area without being harassed by anybody in that, so it's been really nice with security being here.
0: Minolt says people living in the building have grown used to a more peaceful atmosphere. She says residents are now hoping they receive clearer answers about the future of security. Carmen's Boyne Lodge personal care home reached full capacity in late February, early March, but residents can rest assured more spaces are on the way. Their next phase, a 50-unit assisted living facility, is now moving forward. Boyne Care Holdings Executive Director Tyler King spoke to the facility's development to date.
2: 2021, we started operations of the expanded Boyne Lodge personal care home. That was a 79-bed addition to the facility. What we then did was renovate the existing Boyne Lodge into 24 personal care home beds and 2 respite beds to give us a total of 105 beds in the facility.
0: To learn more, you can read the full article on portageonline.com. And cool weather, strong winds, and recent rain have slowed spring seeding across Manitoba. Producers are working to make up ground after falling behind both last year's pace and the 5-year average for crop progress. Jill Verway, president of Keystone Agricultural Producers, says the weather has created a challenging start.
3: I guess over the last number of weeks, it's been quite cool. And moisture has stopped early seeding in the area. Right across the province, up until last week, we were actually quite a bit behind last year's seeding, as well as the 5-year mark as far as having crop in the ground.
0: Verway says producers are hoping for warmer weather to help speed up field work. She says modern equipment should help farmers get crops in within a reasonable time. In sports, the Vegas Golden Knights jumped out to a 1-0 lead in the West Final after a 4-2 win against Colorado last night. Montreal visits Carolina tonight in the opening game of the West Final. Puck drop is at 7. And in baseball, the Jays beat the Yankees 2-1. The two teams meet again tonight in New York with first pitch just after 6. 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
0: Showers wrap up this morning, then we'll see a mix of sun and cloud with a 30% chance of more showers later today. There's also a risk of a thunder shower early on. Winds pick up from the south to 40 kilometers an hour, gusting to 60, the high 22. Clearing tonight with a low of 9. Sunny and windy tomorrow with a high of 21. The weekend looks great. Sunshine Saturday and Sunday with highs near 20 Saturday and up to 27 on Sunday. Monday stays sunny and even warmer with a high of 28. Around the region, some light rain in Brandon. It's currently 8 degrees, 10 in Winnipeg with some light rain. Right now in Portage, under cloudy skies, it's 9 degrees. Wind is out of the east, southeast, gusting to 38. The relative humidity, 80%. 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

0: Next up is me, Keith Urban, Country 93. Good morning. Brittany Boschman here with you. Happy Thursday. And looks like we're in for a bit of everything weather-wise today across the Portage area. We've got those showers wrapping up this morning, and then we'll see a mix of sun and cloud through the day with still about 30% chance of a few more showers popping up. But I am glad we have some rain. We really needed some rain. Now, there's even a risk of thunderstorm early this morning, so if you hear a little rumble on your drive-in, don't be surprised. And there was some lightning and thunder probably around 2:30 in the morning. I heard it. And hang on to your hats today because, yes, the wind is going to be... Yeah, it's going to be windy. South winds gusting up to 60 kilometers an hour by this morning. So if your recycling bin is still sitting out there from pickup day, maybe go rescue it now before it ends up halfway across the neighborhood. The good news, it's still going to feel pretty warm with a high of 22 today and a UV index of 6. So if the sun peeks out, it'll feel really nice. Tonight, things calm down quite a bit with clearing skies and a low of 9. Then tomorrow is looking gorgeous. Sunny, warm, and a high of 21. Bit breezy again, though, with a southeast winds gusting to 50, but perfect weather to kick off the weekend. Yes, I'm really excited. Cannot wait for the weekend. It's going to be a nice weekend. And also Monday, Tuesday next week. In the 30s. That's what it's calling for temperatures. Coming up this morning, we have Stephanie Dunn coming in from the chamber. She's going to chat with us this morning in the 8 a.m. hour. Also, got some news about Touch Truck. That event is happening today, as well as I've got some information about a barbecue that's happening tomorrow.
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2: Showers wrap up this morning, then we'll see a mix of sun and cloud with a 30% chance of more showers later today. There's also a risk of a thunder shower early on. Winds pick up from the south to 40 kilometers an hour, gusting to 60, the high 22. Clearing tonight with a low of 9. Sunny and windy tomorrow with a high of 21. The weekend looks great. Sunshine Saturday and Sunday with highs near 20 Saturday and up to 27 on Sunday. Monday stays sunny and even warmer with a high of 28. Around the region, some light rain in Brandon. It's currently 8 degrees, 10 in Winnipeg with some light rain. Right now in Portage, under cloudy skies, it's 9 degrees. Wind is out of the east, southeast, gusting to 38. The relative humidity, 80%. 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

0: Timeless Dallas Smith. Well, it looks like the BDO Center parking lot is going to be the loudest place in Portage today because Touch a Truck is happening this afternoon from 4:30 to 6:30. Now, if you've got kids who are obsessed with big trucks, flashlights, sirens, horns, and basically anything with giant tires, this is their Super Bowl. 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And yes, the kids can climb inside and check them out up close. And let's be honest, adults love this stuff too. Yep, they do. There's just something about sitting in the driver's seat of a massive machine that makes you feel important for a minute. Yes, and your kids look up to you as well. It's a great excuse to get outside tonight, meet some local first responders and operators, and maybe discover your kids' future career plans after they hit the air horn like 17 times in a row. So if you hear a whole lot of honking and excited screaming coming from the BDO Center later today, now you know why. Touch a Truck goes today from 4:30 to 6:30 in the BDO parking lot.
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The good ones, Gabby Barrett, Country 93, Brittany Boschman here with you this morning. And the sports world was busy last night as the Vegas Golden Knights came out flying in game one of the Western Conference Final, beating Colorado 42 to take the early lead in that best of seven series. Meanwhile, tonight, it's the Eastern Conference Final getting underway as the Montreal Canadiens head into Carolina to take on the Hurricanes. Now, puck drops at 7. Canadian fans are already emotionally preparing themselves. You know how it goes. Closer to home, the Portage Padres gave fans a pretty nice home opener in the Santa Clara Baseball League with a 9-4 victory win over the Austin A's last night. Yes. Not a bad way to kick things off at all. And now the Padres head to Austin tomorrow night looking to keep that momentum rolling. And over in Major League Baseball, the Blue Jays squeaked out a 2-1 win over the Yankees last night in New York. Always feels a little extra satisfying beating the Yankees, doesn't it? The two teams are back at it tonight at 6:05. Dean Brody, A Man Without a Woman, Country 93.

0: later today. The high 22. Good morning. I'm Corey Knute. Residents at Oak Tree Towers say rumors about security being removed have left many people concerned about the future. Tenants say they have not received clear answers yet, but fear losing improvements they say have made the building feel safer. Teresa Minolt explains why many residents are feeling uneasy.
1: And all the people in Oak Tree Towers are scared when security's being pulled because we're not sure yet. And so far, we're door locks for the main entrances have been changed in that, but we're just scared about when security's being pulled.
0: Minolt says residents are hoping to learn more about what changes, if any, may still be coming. She says many people want the peaceful environment they have experienced to continue. Recent wind and rain have left Manitoba farmers watching closely for possible damage to some seeded fields. Smaller seeded crops, particularly canola, may have been impacted in areas where strong winds cause soil drifting. Jill Verwey, president of Keystone Agricultural Producers, says it may take time before producers know the full impact.
2: Especially the smaller seeds, canola specifically, if it was in the ground and any of the lighter soils, definitely you can see that there was drifting of the soil after seeding took place. So I think in order to see what that damage is, we'll probably see that in the next little while once those crops start to germinate and come out of the ground.
0: Verwey says producers will be watching for germination in the coming weeks. She says some fields may require reseeding depending on how crops emerge. And Carmen's Boyne Lodge personal care home reached full capacity in late February, early March. But residents can rest assured more spaces are on the way. Their next phase, a 50-unit assisted living facility, is now moving forward. Boyne Care Holdings Executive Director Tyler King spoke about the next phase.
3: We have been full now for a few months. We are at a staffing standpoint where we're able to do that. And it's wonderful to be able to offer as many beds as we have, to be able to have the team working together to provide care within this facility for residents from all over the region. And we're looking forward to being able to keep providing that care, looking at new ways of doing things, and continuing to grow our facility and the services that we offer.
0: To learn more about the project, you can read the full article on portageonline.com. Taking a look at sports, in Game 1 of the Western Conference Final, Vegas beat Colorado 4-2. Montreal visits Carolina tonight in the West Final. That's Game 1 in their series. Puck drop is at 7. In the Santa Clara Baseball League, the Portage Padres won their home opener 9-4 over Austin. And in the majors, the Jays beat the Yankees 2-1. Toronto and New York will play again tonight with first pitch in New York just after 6. 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
0: Showers wrap up this morning, then we'll see a mix of sun and cloud with a 30% chance of more showers later today. There's also a risk of a thunder shower early on. Winds pick up from the south to 40 kilometers an hour, gusting to 60, the high 22. Clearing tonight with a low of 9. Sunny and windy tomorrow with a high of 21. The weekend looks great. Sunshine Saturday and Sunday with highs near 20 Saturday and up to 27 on Sunday. Monday stays sunny and even warmer with a high of 28. Around the region, some light rain in Brandon. It's currently 8 degrees, 10 in Winnipeg with some light rain. Right now in Portage, under cloudy skies, it's 9 degrees. Wind is out of the east, southeast, gusting to 38. The relative humidity, 80%. 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

Amen. Shaboozy and Jelly Roll on Country 93. Jelly Roll gonna be at Dauphin's Country Fest in just over a month. And hard to believe that Dauphin's Country Fest is coming up so quickly. And crazy enough, in just over a month, it's the last day of school. And I know kids are getting really, really excited. The last month of school can be really hard and grueling and long. It feels like it's never going to end, especially for the teachers. And I mean, the kids too, but the teachers. I know that a lot of my friends who are teachers are really looking forward to summer holidays and having a little time off to rest and recoup. And let's hope that the weather starts getting nicer. And it is supposed to get nicer today in Portage. The high is 22. Could see some more showers today. Tomorrow, 21 and sunny. Saturday, 20 with a mix of sun and cloud. And then Sunday, 27 and sunny. Now, Monday, Tuesday is going to be awesome. So is Wednesday. So long range forecast looking really, really nice. Finally looking like we're going to see some summer temperatures. Turn This Truck Around, Jordan Davis, Country 93.

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6: Showers wrap up this morning, then we'll see a mix of sun and cloud with a 30% chance of more showers later today. There's also a risk of a thunder shower early on. Winds pick up from the south to 40 kilometers an hour, gusting to 60, the high 22. Clearing tonight with a low of 9. Sunny and windy tomorrow with a high of 21. The weekend looks great. Sunshine Saturday and Sunday with highs near 20 Saturday and up to 27 on Sunday. Monday stays sunny and even warmer with a high of 28. Around the region, some light rain in Brandon. It's currently 8 degrees, 10 in Winnipeg with some light rain. Right now in Portage, under cloudy skies, it's 9 degrees. Wind is out of the east, southeast, gusting to 38. The relative humidity, 80%. 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
1: That was Sonia Wilson, oilseed specialist with Manitoba Agriculture. 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
1: Showers ending this morning, then a mix of sun and cloud with gusty winds and a high of 22. Good morning, I'm Corey Canute. Residents at Oak Tree Towers say they're worried about what could happen if security services are removed from the building. Tenants at the Manitoba Housing Facility in Portage say life has been calmer since security was introduced, but there is uncertainty about what happens next. Teresa Minolt says many residents have seen a noticeable difference in daily life.
2: It's actually been quite good, like the security keep down certain riffraff from coming in and that, so it's nice and peaceful in here. Yeah. And we can sit in the common area without being harassed by anybody in that, so it's been really nice with security being here.
1: Minolt says people living in the building have grown used to a more peaceful atmosphere. She says residents are now hoping they receive clearer answers about the future of security. Carmen's Boyne Lodge personal care home reached full capacity in late February, early March, but residents can rest assured more spaces are on the way. Their next phase, a 50-unit assisted living facility, is now moving forward. Boyne Care Holdings Executive Director Tyler King.

0: That was a 79-bed addition to the facility. What we then did was renovate the existing Boyne Lodge into 24 personal care home beds and 2 respite beds to give us a total of 105 beds in the facility.
1: To learn more, you can read the full article on portageonline.com. And cool weather, strong winds, and recent rain have slowed spring seeding across Manitoba. Producers are working to make up ground after falling behind both last year's pace and the 5-year average for crop progress. Jill Verwey, president of Keystone Agricultural Producers, says the weather has created a challenging start.
2: I guess over the last number of weeks, it's been quite cool. And moisture has stopped early seeding in the area. Right across the province, up until last week, we were actually quite a bit behind last year's seeding, as well as the 5-year mark as far as having crop in the ground.
1: Verwey says producers are hoping for warmer weather to help speed up field work. She says modern equipment should help farmers get crops in within a reasonable time. In sports, the Vegas Golden Knights jumped out to a 1-0 lead in the West Final after a 4-2 win against Colorado last night. Montreal visits Carolina tonight in the opening game of the West Final. Puck drop is at 7. In the Santa Clara Baseball League, the Portage Padres won their home opener 9-4 over Austin. 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
1: Showers wrap up this morning. Then we'll see a mix of sun and cloud with a 30% chance of more showers later today. There's also a risk of a thunder shower early on. Winds pick up from the south to 40 kilometers an hour, gusting to 60, the high 22. Clearing tonight with a low of 9. Sunny and windy tomorrow with a high of 21. The weekend looks great. Sunshine Saturday and Sunday with highs near 20 Saturday and up to 27 on Sunday. Monday stays sunny and even warmer with a high of 28. Around the region, some light rain in Brandon. It's currently 8 degrees, 10 in Winnipeg with some light rain. Right now in Portage, under cloudy skies, it's 9 degrees. Wind is out of the east, southeast, gusting to 38. The relative humidity, 80%. 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

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And he said, boys, whatever you're offering, it won't be enough.

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I still see her pink bow and her brown hair. She's in the big city now, but she still calls.

0: Dirt Cheap Cody Johnson on Country 93. Good morning, Brittany Boschman here with you. Hope you're having a great start to your day today. And had some rain last night and a little thunderstorm. So if you were up early this morning around 2-3 o'clock in the morning, well, there was thunder and lightning. And it looks like we're in for a little bit of everything weather-wise today across the Portage area. Now we've got these showers wrapping up this morning, and then we'll see a mix of sun and cloud throughout the day, with still about 30% chance of a few more showers popping up. Now, there's even a risk of thunderstorm. So if you hear a little rumble today, don't be surprised. And hang on to your hats today, because the wind is going to mean business. South winds gusting up to 60 kilometers an hour by this morning. So if your recycling bin is out, still sitting from pickup yesterday, maybe go rescue it before it ends up halfway down the street. The good news is it's still going to feel pretty warm with a high of 22 today and a UV index of 6. So if the sun speaks out, it will feel really, really nice. Tonight, things calm down quite a bit with clearing skies and a low of 9. Then tomorrow is looking gorgeous. Sunny, warm, and a high of 21. Bit breezy again with southeast winds gusting to 50, but perfect weather to kick off the weekend. Coming up this hour, we're going to talk about the Enns Brothers Day of Play, Tetra Trucks today, and much, much more.
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6: Showers wrap up this morning, then we'll see a mix of sun and cloud with a 30% chance of more showers later today. There's also a risk of a thunder shower early on. Winds pick up from the south to 40 kilometers an hour, gusting to 60.

0: high 22. Clearing tonight with a low of 9. Sunny and windy tomorrow with a high of 21. The weekend looks great. Sunshine Saturday and Sunday with highs near 20 Saturday and up to 27 on Sunday. Monday stays sunny and even warmer with a high of 28. Around the region, some light rain in Brandon. It's currently 8 degrees, 10 in Winnipeg with some light rain. Right now in Portage, under cloudy skies, it's 9 degrees. Wind is out of the east, southeast, gusting to 38. The relative humidity, 80%. 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

0: Country, the Washboard Union, Country 93. Well, if you're looking for something fun to do with the family this Saturday, well, Day of Play is rolling into Enns Brothers in Portage from 10 until 2. And it's going to be a great day to get the kids out of the house. Now, they got free family fun happening all day long with kids, activities, giveaways, special promotions, and even 20% off toys. So if your little one's obsessed with tractors, combines, or anything with big wheels, and a loud engine, this might be their dream day. 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So mark it down for this Saturday, May 23rd at Enns Brothers in Portage. It's the Enns Brothers Day of Play from 10 until 2. 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

Getting Sober, Josh Ross on Country 93. Well, spring cleanup season is wrapping up here in Portage La Prairie, and this is your reminder that it's the last week for curbside yard waste collection. So if the backyard is still covered in leaves, dead plants, or whatever winter left behind, now's the time to get it cleaned up. Just have your yard waste out by the curb at 7 a.m. on your regular garbage day. Now the city's taking leaves, grass clippings, and garden waste, and there's no limit to how many bags you can put out, which is great news if your yard cleanup turned out to be a much bigger project than expected. Now, a couple quick reminders before you drag everything to the curb. Use clear bags or compostable brown paper bags only, keeping each bag under 40 pounds, and no tree trimmings allowed. So if you've been putting off that spring cleanup thinking I'll get to it next weekend, well, this is officially the last week. One last chance to get your yard looking good before summer fully takes over. And it's going to be a beautiful day today and tomorrow.

seriously, man, don't drop it. Because I just bought it. You're going to be hanging around here while you want to watch my jacket? Oh, thanks, man. I'm going to be out here dancing.

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1: We could see some more showers later today. The high 22. Good morning. I'm Corey Canute. Residents at Oak Tree Towers say rumors about security being removed have left many people concerned about the future. Tenants say they have not received clear answers yet, but fear losing improvements they say have made the building feel safer. Teresa Minolt explains why many residents are feeling uneasy.
2: And all the people in Oak Tree Towers are scared when security's being pulled because we're not sure yet. And so far, door locks for the main entrances have been changed in that. But we're just scared about when security's being pulled.
1: Minolt says residents are hoping to learn more about what changes, if any, may still be coming. She says many people want the peaceful environment they have experienced to continue. Recent wind and rain have left Manitoba farmers watching closely for possible damage to some seeded fields. Smaller seeded crops, particularly canola, may have been impacted in areas where strong winds cause soil drifting. Jill Verwey, president of Keystone Agricultural Producers, says it may take time before producers know the full impact.
3: Especially the smaller seeds, canola specifically, if it was in the ground, and any of the lighter soils, definitely you can see that there was drifting of the soil after seeding took place. So I think in order to see what that damage is, we'll probably see that in the next little while once those crops start to germinate and come out of the ground.
1: Verwey says producers will be watching for germination in the coming weeks. She says some fields may require reseeding depending on how crops emerge. And Carmen's Boyne Lodge personal care home reached full capacity in late February, early March. But residents can rest assured more spaces are on the way. Their next phase, a 50-unit assisted living facility, is now moving forward. Boyne Care Holdings Executive Director Tyler King spoke about the next phase.
4: We have been full now for a few months. We are at a staffing standpoint where we're able to do that. And it's wonderful to be able to offer as many beds as we have, to be able to have the team working together to provide care within this facility for residents from all over the region. And we're looking forward to being able to keep providing that care, looking at new ways of doing things, and continuing to grow our facility and the services that we offer.
1: To learn more about the project, you can read the full article on portageonline.com. Taking a look at sports, in Game 1 of the Western Conference Final, Vegas beat Colorado 4-2. Montreal visits Carolina tonight in the West Final. That's Game 1 in their series. Puck drop is at 7. In the Santa Clara Baseball League, the Portage Padres won their home opener 9-4 over Austin. And in the majors, the Jays beat the Yankees 2-1. Toronto and New York will play again tonight with first pitch in New York just after 6. 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
1: Showers wrap up this morning. Then we'll see a mix of sun and cloud with a 30% chance of more showers later today. There's also a risk of a thunder shower early on. Winds pick up from the south to 40 kilometers an hour, gusting to 60, the high 22. Clearing tonight with a low of 9. Sunny and windy tomorrow with a high of 21. The weekend looks great. Sunshine Saturday and Sunday with highs near 20 Saturday and up to 27 on Sunday. Monday stays sunny and even warmer with a high of 28. Taking a look at temperatures across the region, mostly cloudy in Brandon. It's currently 9 degrees, cloudy and 9 in Winnipeg. Right now in Portage, mostly cloudy. It's 8. Wind is out of the south southeast at 13 with the relative humidity 89%. Sun or storm, you can find the area's official forecast on the free Portage Online app. I'm Corey Canute.
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9: Showers wrap up this morning, then we'll see a mix of sun and cloud with a 30% chance of more showers later today. There's also a risk of a thunder shower early on. Winds pick up from the south to 40 kilometers an hour, gusting to 60, the high 22. Clearing tonight with a low of 9. Sunny and windy tomorrow with a high of 21. The weekend looks great. Sunshine Saturday and Sunday with highs near 20 Saturday and up to 27 on Sunday. Monday stays sunny and even warmer with a high of 28. Taking a look at temperatures across the region, mostly cloudy in Brandon. It's currently 9 degrees, cloudy and 9 in Winnipeg. Right now in Portage, mostly cloudy. It's 8. Wind is out of the south southeast at 13 with the relative humidity 89%. Sun or storm, you can find the area's official forecast on the free Portage Online app. I'm Corey Canute.
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0: Said no redneck ever. Aaron Goodwin on Country 93. Brittany Boschman here with you. And make sure you head on down to the BDO Center today, because the parking lot is going to be the loudest place in Portage La Prairie. It is Touch a Truck. It's happening this afternoon, 4:30 to 6:30. If you've got kids who are obsessed with big trucks, flashing lights, sirens, horns, and basically anything with giant tires, this is their Super Bowl. Fire trucks, ambulances, police vehicles, semis, tractors, construction equipment. It's all going to be there. And yes, the kids can climb inside and check them out up close. And let's be honest, adults love this stuff too. There's just something about sitting in the driver's seat of a massive machine that makes you feel like, you know, you're living out your childhood dream of being a fireman. It's a great excuse to get outside tonight, meet some local first responders and operators, and ask questions. And maybe discover your kids' future career paths after they hit the air horn 17 times in a row. So if you hear a whole lot of honking and exciting screaming coming from the BDO Center later on today, you know why. It's Touch a Truck today, 4:30 to 6:30 in the BDO Center parking lot.
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0: sun and cloud with gusty winds and a high of 22. Good morning, I'm Corey Canute. Winnipeg police say they've made the largest drug seizure in Manitoba history following a two-year organized crime investigation. Police say 33 people were arrested and 174 charges were laid after investigators uncovered a network trafficking cocaine, methamphetamine, and fentanyl across Manitoba and northwestern Ontario. Authorities seized more than $37 million worth of drugs, including 339 kilograms of meth and 175 kilograms of cocaine. Police also seized 14 firearms, more than $800,000 in cash, and over 1 million illegal cigarettes. Investigators allege the network has ties to the Hells Angels, the Wolfpack Alliance, and the Mexican cartel. Two suspects remain wanted in Ontario. Residents at Oak Tree Towers say they're worried about what could happen if security services are removed from the building. Tenants at the Manitoba Housing Facility in Portage say life has been calmer since security was introduced, but there is uncertainty about what happens next. Teresa Minolt says many residents have seen a noticeable difference in daily life.
1: It's actually been quite good, like the security keep down certain riffraff from coming in and that, so it's nice and peaceful in here. Yeah. And we can sit in the common area without being harassed by anybody in that, so it's been really nice with security being here.
0: Minolt says people living in the building have grown used to a more peaceful atmosphere. She says residents are now hoping they receive clearer answers about the future of security. Carmen's Boyne Lodge personal care home reached full capacity in late February, early March, but residents can rest assured more spaces are on the way. Their next phase, a 50-unit assisted living facility, is now moving forward. Boyne Care Holdings Executive Director Tyler King spoke to the facility's development to date.
2: 2021, we started operations of the expanded Boyne Lodge personal care home. That was a 79-bed addition to the facility. What we then did was renovate the existing Boyne Lodge into 24 personal care home beds and 2 respite beds to give us a total of 105 beds in the facility.
0: To learn more, you can read the full article on portageonline.com. And cool weather, strong winds, and recent rain have slowed spring seeding across Manitoba. Producers are working to make up ground after falling behind both last year's pace and the 5-year average for crop progress. Jill Verwey, president of Keystone Agricultural Producers, says the weather has created a challenging start.
3: I guess over the last number of weeks, it's been quite cool. And moisture has stopped early seeding in the area. Right across the province, up until last week, we were actually quite a bit behind last year's seeding, as well as the 5-year mark as far as having crop in the ground.
0: Verwey says producers are hoping for warmer weather to help speed up field work. She says modern equipment should help farmers get crops in within a reasonable time. In sports, the Vegas Golden Knights jumped out to a 1-0 lead in the West Final after a 4-2 win against Colorado last night. Montreal visits Carolina tonight in the opening game of the West Final. Puck drop is at 7. In the Santa Clara Baseball League, the Portage Padres won their home opener 9-4 over Austin. 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
0: Showers wrap up this morning. Then we'll see a mix of sun and cloud with a 30% chance of more showers later today. There's also a risk of a thunder shower early on. Winds pick up from the south to 40 kilometers an hour, gusting to 60, the high 22. Clearing tonight with a low of 9. Sunny and windy tomorrow with a high of 21. The weekend looks great. Sunshine Saturday and Sunday with highs near 20 Saturday and up to 27 on Sunday. Monday stays sunny and even warmer with a high of 28. Taking a look at temperatures across the region, mostly cloudy in Brandon. It's currently 9 degrees, cloudy and 9 in Winnipeg. Right now in Portage, mostly cloudy, it's 8. Wind is out of the south southeast at 13 with the relative humidity 89%. Sun or storm, you can find the area's official forecast on the free Portage Online app. I'm Corey Canute.
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0: Susan, Texas, Ella Langley on Country 93. Good morning. Brittany Boschman here with you. Waking up to a wet morning here in Portage La Prairie, but you know what? We needed the rain. I'm actually quite happy that we had a pretty good downfall of rain. This morning at like 3:30, I got woken up by some thunder and some lightning. Rain was pretty heavy. It was really windy, but looks like we're in for a little bit of everything weather-wise today across Portage and area. Now, we've got those showers wrapping up this morning, and then we'll see a mix of sun and cloud through the day with still about 30% chance of a few more showers popping up. There's even a risk of thunderstorm. So if you hear a little rumble, don't be surprised. And hang on to your hats today because the wind is going to mean business. Now, southwest winds gusting up to 60 kilometers an hour this morning. So if your recycling bin is still outside, you probably want to bring it in. Otherwise, it could end up halfway across the neighborhood. The good news is it's still going to feel pretty warm with a high of 22 and a UV index of 6. So if the sun peeks out, it'll feel really nice. Now, tonight, things calm down quite a bit with clearing skies and a low of 9. Then tomorrow, looking gorgeous, sunny, warm, and a high of 21, but a bit breezy again with southeast winds gusting to 50. So perfect weather to kick off the weekend. Well, coming up, we're going to talk sports. That's coming up after we've got Ride, Ride, Ride, George Burge, and Ain't Like Me, Nate Holler.
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2: Showers wrap up this morning, then we'll see a mix of sun and cloud with a 30% chance of more showers later today. There's also a risk of a thunder shower early on. Winds pick up from the south to 40 kilometers an hour, gusting to 60, the high 22. Clearing tonight with a low of 9. Sunny and windy tomorrow with a high of 21. The weekend looks great. Sunshine Saturday and Sunday with highs near 20 Saturday and up to 27 on Sunday. Monday stays sunny and even warmer with a high of 28. Taking a look at temperatures across the region, mostly cloudy in Brandon. It's currently 9 degrees, cloudy and 9 in Winnipeg. Right now in Portage, mostly cloudy. It's 8. Wind is out of the south southeast at 13 with the relative humidity 89%. Sun or storm, you can find the area's official forecast on the free Portage Online app. I'm Corey Canute.
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Your blue eyes locked to mine. I don't wanna say goodbye. I like the way we talk, so we should take a walk and talk about the things you like. Anything you wanna say, girl, I'm all ears tonight.

0: Ain't like me, Nate Holler, Country 93. Well, let's take a look at the sports world. It was busy last night. The Vegas Golden Knights came out flying in game one of the Western Conference Final, beating Colorado 4-2 to take an early lead in the best of seven series. Meanwhile, tonight in the Eastern Conference Final, well, it's getting underway as the Montreal Canadiens head into Carolina to take on the Hurricanes. Now, puck drops at 7. Canadian fans are already emotionally preparing themselves. You know how it goes. Closer to home, the Portage Padres gave fans a pretty nice home opener in the Santa Clara Baseball League with a 9-4 win over the Austin A's. Not a bad way to kick things off at all. And now the Padres head to Austin tomorrow night looking to keep that momentum rolling. And over in Major League Baseball, the Blue Jays squeaked out a 2-1 win over the Yankees last night in New York. Always feels a little extra satisfying beating the Yankees, doesn't it? The two teams are back at it tonight at 6:05. Well, that's your sports look today. And coming up next, we're going to talk about Touch a Truck, that event going on tonight.
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Well, the BDO Center parking lot is going to be the loudest place in Portage today because Touch a Truck is happening this afternoon from 4:30 to 6:30. Now, if you've got kids who are obsessed with big trucks, flashing lights, sirens, horns, and basically anything with giant tires, this is their Super Bowl. Now, fire trucks and ambulances and police vehicles, semis, tractors, construction equipment, it's all going to be there. And yes, the kids can climb inside and check them up close and personal. And let's be honest, adults love this stuff too. There's just something about sitting in the driver's seat of a massive machine that makes you feel important for a minute. And it's a great excuse to get outside tonight too, meet some local first responders and operators, maybe discover your kid's future career paths after they hit the air horn 17 times, and ask lots of questions. So if you hear a whole lot of honking and excited screaming coming from the BDO Center later today, now you know why. Touch a Truck goes today, 4:30 to 6:30 in the BDO parking lot.

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1: We could see some more showers later today. The high 22. Good morning. I'm Corey Canute. A major drug trafficking operation stretching across multiple provinces has been dismantled by Winnipeg police and partner agencies. The investigation began in 2024 and focused on what police describe as several trafficking cells operating under one organized network. Investigators say drugs were brought into Canada from the U.S. using commercial trucks, mail services, couriers, and vehicles with hidden compartments. Police seized cocaine, methamphetamine, fentanyl, firearms, vehicles, and cash worth a combined total of more than $37 million. 33 people between the ages of 19 and 63 have been arrested in connection with the case. Residents at Oak Tree Towers say rumors about security being removed have left many people concerned about the future. Tenants say they have not received clear answers yet, but fear losing improvements they say have made the building feel safer. Teresa Minolt explains why many residents are feeling uneasy.
2: And all the people in Oak Tree Towers are scared when security's being pulled because we're not sure yet. And so far, we're door locks for the main entrances have been changed in that. But we're just scared about when security's being pulled.
1: Minolt says residents are hoping to learn more about what changes, if any, may still be coming. She says many people want the peaceful environment they have experienced to continue. Recent wind and rain have left Manitoba farmers watching closely for possible damage to some seeded fields. Smaller seeded crops, particularly canola, may have been impacted in areas where strong winds cause soil drifting. Jill Verway, president of Keystone Agricultural Producers, says it may take time before producers know the full impact.
3: Especially the smaller seeds, canola specifically, if it was in the ground, and any of the lighter soils, definitely you can see that there was drifting of the soil after seeding took place. So I think in order to see what that damage is, we'll probably see that in the next little while once those crops start to germinate and come out of the ground.
1: Verway says producers will be watching for germination in the coming weeks. She says some fields may require reseeding depending on how crops emerge. And Carmen's Boyne Lodge personal care home reached full capacity in late February, early March. But residents can rest assured more spaces are on the way. Their next phase, a 50-unit assisted living facility, is now moving forward. Boyne Care Holdings Executive Director Tyler King spoke about the next phase.
4: We have been full now for a few months. We are at a staffing standpoint where we're able to do that. And it's wonderful to be able to offer as many beds as we have, to be able to have the team working together to provide care within this facility for residents from all over the region. And we're looking forward to being able to keep providing that care, looking at new ways of doing things, and continuing to grow our facility and the services that we offer.
1: To learn more about the project, you can read the full article on portageonline.com. Taking a look at sports, in Game 1 of the Western Conference Final, Vegas beat Colorado 4-2. Montreal visits Carolina tonight in the West Final. That's Game 1 in their series. Puck drop is at 7. In the Santa Clara Baseball League, the Portage Padres won their home opener 9-4 over Austin. And in the majors, the Jays beat the Yankees 2-1. Toronto and New York will play again tonight with first pitch in New York just after 6. 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
1: Showers wrap up this morning.

0: morning. Then we'll see a mix of sun and cloud with a 30% chance of more showers later today. There's also a risk of a thunder shower early on. Winds pick up from the south to 40 kilometers an hour, gusting to 60, the high 22. Clearing tonight with a low of 9. Sunny and windy tomorrow with a high of 21. The weekend looks great. Sunshine Saturday and Sunday with highs near 20 Saturday and up to 27 on Sunday. Monday stays sunny and even warmer with a high of 28. Taking a look at temperatures across the region, mostly cloudy in Brandon. It's currently 9 degrees, cloudy and 9 in Winnipeg. Right now in Portage, mostly cloudy. It's 8. Wind is out of the south southeast at 13 with the relative humidity 89%. Sun or storm, you can find the area's official forecast on the free Portage online app. I'm Corey Canute.
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6 months later, Megan Maroney, Country 93, Brittany Boschman here with you. Hope you're having a great morning so far and cloudy morning, wet out there. Got some rain, but we really needed the rain, to be honest. Gonna wash away all that dirt and that grime, and maybe now that we're gonna get some really warm weather, which is in the forecast for this weekend and early next week, we'll see the trees start to bloom, some beautiful leaves and flowers pop out of the ground and all of those things. Because, you know, we've kind of had a later spring with chillier temperatures, but your full weather forecast is coming up shortly.

0: 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Now the cost of the course is $60 per student, but don't wait long. 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
6: Showers wrap up this morning, then we'll see a mix of sun and cloud with a 30% chance of more showers later today. There's also a risk of a thunder shower early on. Winds pick up from the south to 40 kilometers an hour, gusting to 60, the high 22. Clearing tonight with a low of 9. Sunny and windy tomorrow with a high of 21. The weekend looks great. Sunshine Saturday and Sunday with highs near 20 Saturday and up to 27 on Sunday. Monday stays sunny and even warmer with a high of 28. Around the region, mostly cloudy in Brandon. It's currently 11 degrees. Some light rain in Winnipeg at 10. Right now in Portage, mostly cloudy, 10 degrees, wind out of the south at 17, and the relative humidity 80%. 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

Hometown Heroes, The Reckless, featuring Dean Brody, Country 93, and they are going on tour. Yes, they are doing a Canadian tour, and they're making stops in Brandon and Winnipeg in November. So make sure you grab tickets to those shows, and I'm super excited. Love The Reckless and Dean Brody as well, so grab your tickets. We got Chris Kitchen coming up next. He's going to take you from 9 until noon. That's it for me today. I'm Brittany Boschman. Make sure you head down to the BDO Center 4:30 to 6:30 tonight for Touch of Track.

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2: Showers ending this morning, then a mix of sun and cloud with gusty winds and a high of 22. Good morning, I'm Corey Canute. Winnipeg police say they've made the largest drug seizure in Manitoba history following a two-year organized crime investigation. Police say 33 people were arrested and 174 charges were laid after investigators uncovered a network trafficking cocaine, methamphetamine, and fentanyl across Manitoba and northwestern Ontario. Authorities seized more than $37 million worth of drugs, including 339 kilograms of meth and 175 kilograms of cocaine. Police also seized 14 firearms, more than $800,000 in cash, and over 1 million illegal cigarettes. Investigators allege the network has ties to the Hells Angels, the Wolfpack Alliance, and the Mexican cartel. Two suspects remain wanted in Ontario. Residents at Oak Tree Towers say they're worried about what could happen if security services are removed from the building. Tenants at the Manitoba Housing Facility in Portage say life has been calmer since security was introduced, but there is uncertainty about what happens next. Teresa Minolt says many residents have seen a noticeable difference in daily life.
3: It's actually been quite good, like the security keep down certain riffraff from coming in and that, so it's nice and peaceful in here. Yeah. And we can sit in the common area without being harassed by anybody in that, so it's been really nice with security being here.
2: Minolt says people living in the building have grown used to a more peaceful atmosphere. She says residents are now hoping they receive clearer answers about the future of security. Carmen's Boyne Lodge personal care home reached full capacity in late February, early March, but residents can rest assured more spaces are on the way. Their next phase, a 50-unit assisted living facility, is now moving forward. Boyne Care Holdings Executive Director Tyler King spoke to the facility's development to date.
4: 2021, we started operations of the expanded Boyne Lodge personal care home. That was a 79-bed addition to the facility. What we then did was renovate the existing Boyne Lodge into 24 personal care home beds and 2 respite beds to give us a total of 105 beds in the facility.
2: To learn more, you can read the full article on portageonline.com. And cool weather, strong winds, and recent rain have slowed spring seeding across Manitoba. Producers are working to make up ground after falling behind both last year's pace and the 5-year average for crop progress. Jill Verway, president of Keystone Agricultural Producers, says the weather has created a challenging start.
5: I guess over the last number of weeks, it's been quite cool. And moisture has stopped early seeding in the area. Right across the province, up until last week, we were actually quite a bit behind last year's seeding, as well as the 5-year mark as far as having crop in the ground.
2: Verway says producers are hoping for warmer weather to help speed up field work. She says modern equipment should help farmers get crops in within a reasonable time. In sports, the Vegas Golden Knights jumped out to a 1-0 lead in the West Final after a 4-2 win against Colorado last night. Montreal visits Carolina tonight in the opening game of the West Final. Puck drop is at 7. In the Santa Clara Baseball League, the Portage Padres won their home opener 9-4 over Austin. Local news anytime and anywhere. 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
2: Showers wrap up this morning, then we'll see a mix of sun and cloud with a 30% chance of more showers later today. There's also a risk of a thunder shower early on. Winds pick up from the south to 40 kilometers an hour, gusting to 60, the high 22. Clearing tonight with a low of 9. Sunny and windy tomorrow with a high of 21. The weekend looks great. Sunshine Saturday and Sunday with highs near 20 Saturday and up to 27 on Sunday. Monday stays sunny and even warmer with a high of 28. Around the region, mostly cloudy in Brandon. It's currently 11 degrees. Some light rain in Winnipeg at 10. Right now in Portage, mostly cloudy, 10 degrees. Wind out of the south at 17 and the relative humidity 80%. 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

Tim Hicks with Get By right here on Country 93. It's Chris Kitchen here with you on this Thursday, taking you through the second half of your morning. It's Garbage Day 3 today. 3B has the recycling. And just a reminder that Area 3 and Area 4, you're the last 2 days for the yard waste collection. The city will come by sometime today, so make sure all your yard waste is in those clear bags or those brown bags that you get from Canadian Tire, and it's sitting at the curb ready, waiting, and hoping that it will never return. Yeah, not gonna happen.

0: That's Love, Hate, Love right here on Country 93. I'm Chris Kitchen here with you this Thursday morning, and I'm dreaming about a summer road trip. I'd love to see it in a brand new truck. But how about you? We've got the ultimate summer road trip presented Mr. Lubin Tires ready to go for you. 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That's it. It's that simple. The grand prize includes 4 weekend passes to Country Thunder in Calgary. That's also a hotel, plus $500 for gas, and another $500 to get your vehicle road ready. You can also text TRIP, T-R-I-P, to the talk and text line brought to you by Girard Metals, and get that daily question sent straight to your phone, because summer's coming and your next road trip might already be paid for.
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3: Showers wrap up this morning, then we'll see a mix of sun and cloud with a 30% chance of more showers later today. There's also a risk of a thunder shower early on. Winds pick up from the south to 40 kilometers an hour, gusting to 60, the high 22. Clearing tonight with a low of 9. Sunny and windy tomorrow with a high of 21. The weekend looks great. Sunshine Saturday and Sunday with highs near 20 Saturday and up to 27 on Sunday. Monday stays sunny and even warmer with a high of 28. Around the region, mostly cloudy in Brandon. It's currently 11 degrees. Some light rain in Winnipeg at 10. Right now in Portage, mostly cloudy, 10 degrees. Wind out of the south at 17 and the relative humidity 80%. 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

Tim and the Glory Boys, Slow Go the Days, right here in Country 93. I'm Chris Kitchen with you this Thursday morning, and everybody looks for an easy lunch, especially on Fridays, and the community is not going to let you down. The Highway Community Kitchen has their barbecue fundraiser tomorrow. 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
1: Just being me here on Country 93. I'm Chris Kitchen here with you on this Thursday morning. And if your weekend plans include classic cars, pancakes, and somebody saying they just don't build them like they used to, well, I've got a couple events we're checking out just for you. And that's happening this Saturday. Head over to Austin. Enjoy a pancake breakfast and classic car show starting at 8 in the morning. That's at Lightweight Trucking Parking Lot. Make sure you bring some newborn diaper donation for Hope's Journey Home. Then, later on, Woodridge is having the car show on the Ridge. It's their fifth annual event. And we've got to have lots of classic cars, motorcycles, tractors, food, and music, and prizes throughout the day. So a couple of chances to get outside and enjoy the community, spend some time around vehicles, which is always good, and that have more stories than most people.
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5: Showers wrap up this morning, then we'll see a mix of sun and cloud with a 30% chance of more showers later today. There's also a risk of a thunder shower early on. Winds pick up from the south to 40 kilometers an hour, gusting to 60, the high 22. Clearing tonight with a low of 9. Sunny and windy tomorrow with a high of 21. The weekend looks great. Sunshine Saturday and Sunday with highs near 20 Saturday and up to 27 on Sunday. Monday stays sunny and even warmer with a high of 28. Around the region, mostly cloudy in Brandon. It's currently 11 degrees. Some light rain in Winnipeg at 10. Right now in Portage, mostly cloudy, 10 degrees. Wind out of the south at 17 and the relative humidity 80%. 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
1: Dear drunk me, I bet you're sitting on a high back, running up a good tab, thinking them two-for-one shots ain't kicking in. 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

0: Chad Brownlee, Dear Drunk Me, right here on Country 93. It's the 9 o'clock hour. I'm Chris Kitchen here with you this Thursday morning. The weekend is almost upon us. And if you want to kick off your weekend right, tonight is the night to do it. It's Touch a Truck for the Kids, happening at the BDO Center parking lot from 4:30 to 6:30. 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Touch a Truck tonight, 4:30 to 6:30 at the BDO Center, put on by the Portage and Prairie Community Revitalization Corporation.
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1: We could see some more showers later today. The high 22. Good morning. I'm Corey Canute. A major drug trafficking operation stretching across multiple provinces has been dismantled by Winnipeg police and partner agencies. The investigation began in 2024 and focused on what police describe as several trafficking cells operating under one organized network. Investigators say drugs were brought into Canada from the U.S. using commercial trucks, mail services, couriers, and vehicles with hidden compartments. Police seized cocaine, methamphetamine, fentanyl, firearms, vehicles, and cash worth a combined total of more than $37 million. 33 people between the ages of 19 and 63 have been arrested in connection with the case. Residents at Oak Tree Towers say rumors about security being removed have left many people concerned about the future. Tenants say they have not received clear answers yet, but fear losing improvements they say have made the building feel safer. Teresa Minolt explains why many residents are feeling uneasy.
2: And all the people in Oak Tree Towers are scared when security's being pulled because we're not sure yet. And so far, door locks for the main entrances have been changed in that. But we're just scared about when security's being pulled.
1: Minolt says residents are hoping to learn more about what changes, if any, may still be coming. She says many people want the peaceful environment they have experienced to continue. Recent wind and rain have left Manitoba farmers watching closely for possible damage to some seeded fields. Smaller seeded crops, particularly canola, may have been impacted in areas where strong winds cause soil drifting. Jill Verwey, president of Keystone Agricultural Producers, says it may take time before producers know the full impact.
3: Especially the smaller seeds, canola specifically, if it was in the ground, and any of the lighter soils, definitely you can see that there was drifting of the soil after seeding took place. So I think in order to see what that damage is, we'll probably see that in the next little while once those crops start to germinate and come out of the ground.
1: Verwey says producers will be watching for germination in the coming weeks. She says some fields

0: may require reseeding depending on how crops emerge. And Carmen's Boyne Lodge personal care home reached full capacity in late February, early March, but residents can rest assured more spaces are on the way. Their next phase, a 50-unit assisted living facility, is now moving forward. Boyne Care Holdings Executive Director Tyler King spoke about the next phase.
1: We have been full now for a few months. We are at a staffing standpoint where we're able to be able to do that. And it's wonderful to be able to offer as many beds as we have, to be able to have the team working together to provide care within this facility for residents from all over the region. And we're looking forward to being able to keep providing that care, looking at new ways of doing things, and continuing to grow our facility and the services that we offer.
0: To learn more about the project, you can read the full article on portageonline.com. Taking a look at sports, in Game 1 of the Western Conference Final, Vegas beat Colorado 4-2. Montreal visits Carolina tonight in the West Final. That's Game 1 in their series. Puck drop is at 7. In the Santa Clara Baseball League, the Portage Padres won their home opener 9-4 over Austin. And in the majors, the Jays beat the Yankees 2-1. Toronto and New York will play again tonight with first pitch in New York just after 6. 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
0: Showers wrap up this morning, then we'll see a mix of sun and cloud with a 30% chance of more showers later today. There's also a risk of a thunder shower early on. Winds pick up from the south to 40 kilometers an hour, gusting to 60, the high 22. Clearing tonight with a low of 9. Sunny and windy tomorrow with a high of 21. The weekend looks great. Sunshine Saturday and Sunday with highs near 20 Saturday and up to 27 on Sunday. Monday stays sunny and even warmer with a high of 28. Around the region, mostly cloudy in Brandon. It's currently 11 degrees. Some light rain in Winnipeg at 10. Right now in Portage, mostly cloudy, 10 degrees, wind out of the south at 17, and the relative humidity 80%. 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

That's Tyler Joe Miller with Under the Influence right here on Country 93. Good morning. It's Chris Kitchen here with you. We are into the 10 o'clock hour right now. And last break, we talked about an event happening tonight that was Touch a Truck, the BDO Center, 4:30 to 6:30. Now, if you're a little more relaxed, less kids, and really enjoy good music, I've got another event happening. It's something different. Basement Blues has a very special concert happening tonight featuring Canadian blues legend David Essex. He's going to be traveling through Manitoba. He's stopping by here in Portage, and he's going to play a couple sets for us from 7 to 9 at the Basement Theater. It's an intimate time, a chance to support live music right here in Portage. Tickets are $20 at the door. It's the Basement Theater Blues Night.

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4: Showers wrap up this morning, then we'll see a mix of sun and cloud with a 30% chance of more showers later today. There's also a risk of a thunder shower early on. Winds pick up from the south to 40 kilometers an hour, gusting to 60, the high 22. Clearing tonight with a low of 9. Sunny and windy tomorrow with a high of 21. The weekend looks great. Sunshine Saturday and Sunday with highs near 20 Saturday and up to 27 on Sunday. Monday stays sunny and even warmer with a high of 28. Around the region, mostly cloudy in Brandon. It's currently 11 degrees. Some light rain in Winnipeg at 10. Right now in Portage, mostly cloudy, 10 degrees. Wind out of the south at 17 and the relative humidity 80%. 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

That's a different night from Josh Ross right here on Country 93. Chris Kitchen here with you this Thursday morning. We're in the 10 o'clock hour and looking ahead towards the weather this weekend. A little bit of far-range forecasting. Today, well, we got to deal with these rains potentially, at least the cloudy skies for sure. But starting tomorrow, we're looking at some sunny skies for the next little while. Friday's looking like it might be a forecast of 21. Saturday, a little cooler, but not much, hanging in the 20 range. But then it starts. Sunday, Monday, Tuesday, Wednesday, all high 20s into the early 30s. Like Tuesday is predicting 34, Wednesday, 36. I think we skipped spring, folks, and we went right to summer.

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3: Today, a mix of sun and clouds. Small chance of showers late this afternoon, along with the risk of a thunderstorm. South wind will blow as strong as 60. We'll have a high of 22. Tonight is clearing and low of 9. Tomorrow's sunny. Southeast wind will blow as strongly as 50. We'll have a high of 21. And tomorrow night is cloudy. Small chance of showers with a low of 9. Saturday is clearing with a high of 20. And Saturday night clear, low of 10. 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

0: Teacher's Kitchen with you. It's Thursday morning, and let's help out our teachers, folks. You know, the ones who somehow keep 25 kids focused. They remember birthdays. They encourage confidence. They know their grade 6 algebra. And they're still smiling by Friday afternoon. Yes, they deserve recognition. CFRY and Portage Online's Classroom of the Month is continuing. It's your chance to spotlight a classroom making a difference. All you got to do is simple, portageonline.com, nominate your Classroom of the Month, and if they get chosen, we'll head on over there with some pizza and some drinks. Some prizes and some great fun.
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2: Showers ending this morning, then a mix of sun and cloud with gusty winds and a high of 22. Good morning, I'm Corey Canute. Winnipeg police say they've made the largest drug seizure in Manitoba history following a two-year organized crime investigation. Police say 33 people were arrested and 174 charges were laid after investigators uncovered a network trafficking cocaine, methamphetamine, and fentanyl.

0: across Manitoba and northwestern Ontario. Authorities seized more than $37 million worth of drugs, including 339 kilograms of meth and 175 kilograms of cocaine. Police also seized 14 firearms, more than $800,000 in cash, and over 1 million illegal cigarettes. Investigators allege the network has ties to the Hells Angels, the Wolfpack Alliance, and the Mexican cartel. Two suspects remain wanted in Ontario. Residents at Oak Tree Towers say they're worried about what could happen if security services are removed from the building. Tenants at the Manitoba Housing Facility in Portage say life has been calmer since security was introduced, but there is uncertainty about what happens next. Teresa Minolt says many residents have seen a noticeable difference in daily life.
1: It's actually been quite good, like the security keep down certain riffraff from coming in and that, so it's nice and peaceful in here. Yeah. And we can sit in the common area without being harassed by anybody in that, so it's been really nice with security being here.
0: Minolt says people living in the building have grown used to a more peaceful atmosphere. She says residents are now hoping they receive clearer answers about the future of security. Carmen's Boyne Lodge personal care home reached full capacity in late February, early March, but residents can rest assured more spaces are on the way. Their next phase, a 50-unit assisted living facility, is now moving forward. Boyne Care Holdings Executive Director Tyler King spoke to the facility's development to date.
2: 2021, we started operations of the expanded Boyne Lodge personal care home. That was a 79-bed addition to the facility. What we then did was renovate the existing Boyne Lodge into 24 personal care home beds and 2 respite beds to give us a total of 105 beds in the facility.
0: To learn more, you can read the full article on portageonline.com. And cool weather, strong winds, and recent rain have slowed spring seeding across Manitoba. Producers are working to make up ground after falling behind both last year's pace and the 5-year average for crop progress. Jill Verwey, president of Keystone Agricultural Producers, says the weather has created a challenging start.
3: I guess over the last number of weeks, it's been quite cool. And moisture has stopped early seeding in the area. Right across the province, up until last week, we were actually quite a bit behind last year's seeding, as well as the 5-year mark as far as having crop in the ground.
0: Verwey says producers are hoping for warmer weather to help speed up field work. She says modern equipment should help farmers get crops in within a reasonable time. In sports, the Vegas Golden Knights jumped out to a 1-0 lead in the West Final after a 4-2 win against Colorado last night. Montreal visits Carolina tonight in the opening game of the West Final. Puck drop is at 7. In the Santa Clara Baseball League, the Portage Padres won their home opener 9-4 over Austin. 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
5: Today, a mix of sun and clouds. Small chance of showers late this afternoon, along with the risk of a thunderstorm. South wind will blow as strong as 60. We'll have a high of 22. Tonight is clearing and low of 9. Tomorrow's sunny. Southeast wind will blow as strongly as 50. We'll have a high of 21. And tomorrow night is cloudy. Small chance of showers with a low of 9. Saturday is clearing with a high of 20. And Saturday night clear, low of 10. Around the region, Brandon's mostly cloudy and 13, with Winnipeg partly cloudy, 15. Mostly cloudy in Portage. Relative humidity 65%. Temperatures 14 and a south wind gusting up toward 42. Your ultimate weather companion is available on the go. 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
6: Stop for a second. 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Now that's country. Country 93.

Dean Brody and a man without a woman right here on Country 93. I'm Chris Kitchen here with you. It is Thursday morning. We've entered into the 11 o'clock hour. And as I take a look outside, today looks not so good, kind of miserable. But the rest of the weekend and into next week is going to be sunny and hot. At least as far as the long-range forecast goes. Starting with 21 tomorrow, we're going to slowly build up. Tuesday and Wednesday next week, 34 and 36 respectively. That is now summertime. I think we've skipped over spring, gone straight for the summer, and we might have missed planting season altogether.

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7: Today, a mix of sun and clouds. Small chance of showers late this afternoon, along with the risk of a thunderstorm. South wind will blow as strong as 60. We'll have a high of 22. Tonight is clearing and low of 9. Tomorrow's sunny. Southeast wind will blow as strongly as 50. We'll have a high of 21. And tomorrow night is cloudy. Small chance of showers with a low of 9. Saturday is clearing with a high of 20. And Saturday night clear, low of 10. 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
1: Jade Eagleson and Got Your Name on It right here on Country 93. It's Chris Kitchen here with you on this Thursday morning, and the summer raffle season is here. I would say summer is here based on the temperatures we're going to be getting over the next few days, but let's just take a step back. Let's just talk about raffle season. I've got Sunset Palliative Care's Sunshine Cash Raffle to tell you about. 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
2: Today, a mix of sun and clouds. Small chance of showers late this afternoon, along with the risk of a thunderstorm. South wind will blow as strong as 60. We'll have a high of 22. Tonight is clearing and low of 9. Tomorrow's sunny. Southeast wind will blow as strongly as 50. We'll have a high of 21. And tomorrow night is cloudy. Small chance of showers with a low of 9. Saturday is clearing with a high of 20. And Saturday night clear, low of 10. 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

0: out here from Stephen Lee Olson. It's Country 93 in the 11 o'clock hour. I'm Chris Kitchen with you, and I'm going to say it's officially spring, but I don't know anymore. With the forecasted weather, I'm thinking it might actually be summer now. We may have just skipped spring altogether, but what it is garage sale season, and every second corner is going to have a handwritten garage sale sign pointing in three different directions tomorrow. Suddenly, everybody's going to spend their Friday nights and Saturdays hunting for bargains. You know, the old tools, the kids' toys, and things they definitely didn't leave home planning to buy. So, if you're mapping out your weekend treasure hunt, Garage Sale Junkie is a great place to go and see what sales are happening around the region. Because we know this story, one person's clutter is apparently another's perfect Saturday morning.
1: Manitoba has released its latest crop reports. We get all the details from Sonia Wilson, oilseed specialist with Manitoba Agriculture.
2: So we had some precipitation throughout Manitoba over the past week. We had the highest in Interlake and Northwest regions, and it actually had quite a range from 3 to 26 millimeters, with the most being seen at Minnetonka, about 26. Now, as you mentioned, we had quite a few high wind events, especially in the southwest region, reaching up to 120 kilometers an hour, especially on the Thursday and Friday before the weekend. So there was a lot of progress in seeding over the past week, but then over the weekend with some of the wind as well as the rain, there was a bit of a slowdown depending on the region.
1: That was Sonia Wilson, oilseed specialist with Manitoba Agriculture. For

0: have a bit of a slowdown depending on the region.
1: That was Sonia Wilson, oilseed specialist with Manitoba Agriculture. For Golden West, I'm Corey Knute.
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3: Small chance of showers and a high of 22 today. Good afternoon, I'm Mike Bloom. The Portage Golf Club saw its first hole-in-one of the season Tuesday morning. Portage native Rob DuPont, who now lives in Red Deer, aced the 154-yard 12th hole during his first round of the season in cold and windy conditions. DuPont says the shot looked good right away.
4: Stood up to the ball and thought the wind was coming off the lake, so I kind of aimed a little to the lake side of the fairway and just took my 7-iron and lobbed up a nice high lofted ball, and it dropped in the front of the green in front of the cup, and it rolled in, and my friend Aaron was just like, that went in the hole, and he had to shoot, so he shot his shot. We went up and walked up there, and sure enough, it was in the hole.
3: DuPont says there weren't many people on the course because of the weather, but a couple of ground crew workers saw him pull the ball from the cup. He also admits he had to stop for long johns before the round because it was so cold. Cool weather, strong winds, and recent rains have slowed spring seeding across Manitoba. Producers are working to make up ground after falling behind both last year's pace and the five-year average for crop progress. Jill Verway, president of Keystone Agricultural Producers, says the weather has created a challenging start.
5: I guess over the last number of weeks, it's been quite cool. And moisture has stopped early seeding in the area. Right across the province, up until last week, we were actually quite a bit behind last year's seeding, as well as the five-year mark as far as having crop in the ground.
3: Verway says producers are hoping for warmer weather to help speed up field work. She adds modern equipment should help farmers get crops in within a reasonable time. RCMP are investigating a sexual assault case in Portage of Prairie involving an incident that allegedly happened late last week. Portage Online's Corey Knute has the details.
6: Officers say an 18-year-old woman reported the assault after visiting a friend's home in the city. RCMP responded on May 18th after receiving the complaint and began looking into what happened on May 15th. Investigators say the suspect was located with the help of the Manitoba First Nations Police Service and arrested without incident on Sandy Bay First Nation. A 35-year-old

0: 15th. Investigators say the suspect was located with the help of the Manitoba First Nations Police Service and arrested without incident on Sandy Bay First Nation. A 35-year-old man has now been charged with sexual assault. From the Portage Online Newsroom, I'm Corey Canute.
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1: Today, a mix of sun and clouds. Small chance of showers late this afternoon, along with the risk of a thunderstorm. South wind will blow as strong as 60. We'll have a high of 22. Tonight is clearing and low of 9. Tomorrow's sunny. Southeast wind will blow as strongly as 50. We'll have a high of 21. And tomorrow night is cloudy. Small chance of showers with a low of 9. Saturday is clearing with a high of 20. And Saturday night clear, low of 10. Around the region, Brandon is mostly cloudy and 16, with Winnipeg partly cloudy and 16. And here in Portage, it's mostly cloudy. Relative humidity 60%. Temperature 17. The wind is gusting up toward 41 from the south. 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

0: Beautiful things. Good afternoon. I'm Sharon Church. It's May 21st. May 21st. The kids have been getting ready for school for like the past 9 months. And yet, every morning they act like they've never done it a day in their life. I can't be the only one experiencing this every single morning. Now, I don't want to pit one group of moms against another. Definitely, I don't. But I almost miss the days when I had to wrangle a two-year-old into their clothes. Like, yes, it was exhausting. But you could wrestle that kid into an outfit of your choosing in about 3 minutes flat. But the rage that overtakes your body when you realize that your teenager has been awake for 40 minutes and has done nothing to get himself ready for school. I mean, the kid is now my size, so I don't think I could wrestle him. But oh, some days I wish I could.
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8: Today, a mix of sun and clouds. Small chance of showers late this afternoon, along with the risk of a thunderstorm. South wind will blow as strong as 60. We'll have a high of 22. Tonight is clearing and low of 9. Tomorrow's sunny. Southeast wind will blow as strongly as 50. We'll have a high of 21. And tomorrow night is cloudy. Small chance of showers with a low of 9. Saturday is clearing with a high of 20. And Saturday night clear, low of 10. 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

0: Church. Is it time for a new job? Try the dinner table test. Now, the test is pretty simple. Imagine yourself sitting around the dinner table with your loved ones and someone asks, "Hey, how was your day?" Do you answer in an excited, positive way? Or is your response full of negativity? If it's the latter, it may be time to rethink your career. Now, I do think this makes sense. However, I do think that having a mildly frustrating job is good for your relationships. Okay, stay with me here. When your friends and family ask, "Hey, how's work?" and you answer, "Awesome," the conversation kind of ends there, right? But just imagine how the conversation would flow after you say, "Oh, guess what Susan in accounting did this time? You see, now we can bond over our mutual frustration with Susan."
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11: Today, a mix of sun and clouds. Small chance of showers late this afternoon, along with the risk of a thunderstorm. South wind will blow as strong as 60. We'll have a high of 22. Tonight is clearing and low of 9. Tomorrow's sunny. Southeast wind will blow as strongly as 50. We'll have a high of 21. And tomorrow night is cloudy. Small chance of showers with a low of 9. Saturday is clearing with a high of 20. And Saturday night clear, low of 10.
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0: You know those lovely NSF fees, Hampshire and Church, non-sufficient funds, the ones where you're short like $3 and your bank responds by charging you $50 more? Well, new federal rules in Canada have officially capped NSF fees at $10 for personal bank accounts. And there are a couple other important changes too, like banks can't charge an NSF fee if you're short less than $10. And they can't repeatedly hammer you with multiple NSF fees within 2 business days on the same account. Now, the federal government says that this could save Canadians more than $600 million a year. Whoa! Now, this is especially important for those who are living paycheck to paycheck. Now, if you've been hit with fees recently, it might be worth checking your statements because these new rules kicked in March 12th.
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0: yard 12th hole during his first round of the season in cold and windy conditions. DuPont says the shot looked good right away.
1: Stood up to the ball and thought the wind was coming off the lake, so I kind of aimed a little to the lake side of the fairway and just took my 7-iron and lobbed up a nice high lofted ball, and it dropped in the front of the green in front of the cup, and it rolled in, and my friend Aaron was just like, that went in the hole, and he had to shoot, so he shot his shot. We went up and walked up there, and sure enough, it was in the hole.
0: DuPont says there weren't many people on the course because of the weather, but a couple of ground crew workers saw him pull the ball from the cup. He also admits he had to stop for long johns before the round because it was so cold. Cool weather, strong winds, and recent rains have slowed spring seeding across Manitoba. Producers are working to make up ground after falling behind both last year's pace and the five-year average for crop progress. Jill Verway, president of Keystone Agricultural Producers, says the weather has created a challenging start.
2: I guess over the last number of weeks, it's been quite cool. And moisture has stopped early seeding in the area. Right across the province, up until last week, we were actually quite a bit behind last year's seeding, as well as the five-year mark as far as having crop in the ground.
0: Verway says producers are hoping for warmer weather to help speed up field work. She adds modern equipment should help farmers get crops in within a reasonable time. RCMP are investigating a sexual assault case in Portage of Prairie involving an incident that allegedly happened late last week. Portage Online's Corey Knute has the details.
3: Officers say an 18-year-old woman reported the assault after visiting a friend's home in the city. RCMP responded on May 18th after receiving the complaint and began looking into what happened on May 15th. Investigators say the suspect was located with the help of the Manitoba First Nations Police Service and arrested without incident on Sandy Bay First Nation. A 35-year-old man has now been charged with sexual assault. From the Portage Online newsroom, I'm Corey Knute.
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0: Today, a mix of sun and clouds. Small chance of showers late this afternoon, along with the risk of a thunderstorm. South wind will blow as strong as 60. We'll have a high of 22. Tonight is clearing and low of 9. Tomorrow's sunny. Southeast wind will blow as strongly as 50. We'll have a high of 21. And tomorrow night is cloudy. Small chance of showers with a low of 9. Saturday is clearing with a high of 20. And Saturday night clear, low of 10. Around the region, Brandon is mostly cloudy and 17, with Winnipeg mostly cloudy and 17. Here in Portage, it's mostly cloudy. Relative humidity is 51%. Temperature is 19. And the south wind is blowing up toward 50. 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

0: 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Your wife just had a baby? 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
1: Today, a mix of sun and clouds. Small chance of showers late this afternoon, along with the risk of a thunderstorm. South wind will blow as strong as 60. We'll have a high of 22. Tonight is clearing and low of 9. Tomorrow's sunny. Southeast wind will blow as strongly as 50. We'll have a high of 21. And tomorrow night is cloudy. Small chance of showers with a low of 9. Saturday is clearing with a high of 20. And Saturday night clear, low of 10. 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
0: Like us on Facebook.

Washboard Union. Good afternoon. I'm Sharon Church. I've got your sort of sports report coming up. Just on the other side of 1:30 after Dierks Bentley 5150. But first, here's Shaboozy of our song.

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3: Today, a mix of sun and clouds. Small chance of showers late this afternoon, along with the risk of a thunderstorm. South wind will blow as strong as 60. We'll have a high of 22. Tonight is clearing and low of 9. Tomorrow's sunny. Southeast wind will blow as strongly as 50. We'll have a high of 21. And tomorrow night is cloudy. Small chance of showers with a low of 9. Saturday is clearing with a high of 20. And Saturday night clear, low of 10. 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

0: Colorado last night. They lead the West Final 1-0. This is the game I'm more interested in, just barely slightly, though. Montreal plays Carolina tonight in Game 1 of the Eastern Conference Final. Now, Carolina has had 11 days off, and from what I hear, that's not exactly a good thing. No. If you're cheering for the Habs, it is a good thing. The hope would be that the Hurricanes have gone cold during their break. I guess we'll see tonight.
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1: Small chance of showers and the risk of a thunderstorm this afternoon at a high of 22. I'm Mike Bloom. A visit home to Portage La Prairie turned into a memorable day for golfer Rob DuPont. The Red Deer resident recorded the first hole-in-one of the season at the Portage Golf Club Tuesday morning. DuPont says it was a shock to finally see one drop after years of close calls.
2: That's my first hole-in-one. That was my first round of golf this year and my first hole-in-one ever. I've had a lot of balls get about 2 feet, a couple of inches sometimes on par threes, but never go in the hole, never drop, just always short.
1: He adds he reported the ace at the clubhouse and received an honorary flag to mark the moment. Afterward, he celebrated the shot with family and friends back in Portage. Residents at Oak Tree Towers say rumors about security being removed have left many people concerned about the future. Tenants say they've not received clear answers yet, but fear losing improvements, they say, have made the building feel safer. Teresa Minolt explains why many residents are feeling uneasy.
3: And all the people in Oak Tree Towers are scared when security's being pulled because we're not sure yet. And so far, we're door locks for the main entrances have been changed in that, but we're just scared about when security's being pulled.
1: She adds residents are hoping to learn more about what changes, if any, may still be coming, and says many people want the peaceful environment they have experienced to continue. A 35-year-old man is facing a sexual assault charge following an investigation in Portage La Prairie. Portage Online's Corey Knute has the details.
4: RCMP say the report comes from an incident that took place at a residence last Friday. Police say the alleged incident occurred after an 18-year-old woman visited a friend's home in the city. RCMP say they were contacted 3 days later and began coordinating with the Manitoba First Nations Police Service. The suspect was located on Sandy Bay First Nation and taken into custody without incident. He has since been charged with one count of sexual assault and remains before the courts. For Portage Online News, I'm Corey Knute.
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1: Today, a mix of sun and clouds. Small chance of showers late this afternoon, along with the risk of a thunderstorm. South wind will blow as strong as 60. We'll have a high of 22. Tonight is clearing and low of 9. Tomorrow's sunny. Southeast wind will blow as strongly as 50. We'll have a high of 21. And tomorrow night is cloudy. Small chance of showers with a low of 9. Saturday is clearing with a high of 20. And Saturday night clear, low of 10. Around the region, Brandon has a light rain shower and it's 17. With Winnipeg, mostly cloudy, 19. It's mostly cloudy in Portage. Relative humidity, 46%. Temperatures, 20, with a south wind blowing up to 44. Access precise weather information instantly. 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I'm Mike Bloom.
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6: Today, a mix of sun and clouds. Small chance of showers late this afternoon, along with the risk of a thunderstorm. South wind will blow as strong as 60. We'll have a high of 22. Tonight is clearing and low of 9. Tomorrow's sunny. Southeast wind will blow as strongly as 50. We'll have a high of 21. And tomorrow night is cloudy. Small chance of showers with a low of 9. Saturday is clearing with a high of 20. And Saturday night clear, low of 10. 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
3: Today, a mix of sun and clouds. Small chance of showers late this afternoon, along with the risk of a thunderstorm. South wind will blow as strong as 60. We'll have a high of 22. Tonight is clearing and low of 9. Tomorrow's sunny. Southeast wind will blow as strongly as 50. We'll have a high of 21. And tomorrow night is cloudy. Small chance of showers with a low of 9. Saturday is clearing with a high of 20. And Saturday night clear, low of 10. 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
1: 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I'm gonna put that boom back into the old boom box. I'll turn the die way up to 10, then we'll turn it up again.

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1: Here's an interesting story, especially coming up to wedding season here. One newlywed couple in England couldn't decide whose last name to take. So Brett Borland and Georgia Bella announced at their wedding reception that there would be a Battle of the Surnames competition. Their families competed in tug of war, potato sack races, and other goofy games, all in their wedding clothes, mind you, to decide the couple's last name. In the end, Team Borland won. Is this for real? Like, could you leave something like that up to chance? Maybe the husband knew that he had like a really athletic family and it was in the bag. I feel like if they were fun enough to leave it up to chance, they could have blended the names together, right? Borland and Abella, Bora Belland, right? All the letters are there. Maybe not.
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1: Could be the summer night. Could be that song that just came on. Could be that clock striking midnight.

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1: Small chance of showers and a high of 22 today. Good afternoon, I'm Mike Bloom. The Portage Golf Club saw its first hole-in-one of the season Tuesday morning. Portage native Rob DuPont, who now lives in Red Deer, aced the 154-yard 12th hole during his first round of the season in cold and windy conditions. DuPont says the shot looked good right away.
2: Stood up to the ball and thought the wind was coming off the lake, so I kind of aimed a little to the lake side of the fairway and just took my 7-iron and lobbed up a nice high lofted ball, and it dropped in the front of the green in front of the cup, and it rolled in, and my friend Aaron was just like, that went in the hole, and he had to shoot, so he shot his shot. We went up and walked up there, and sure enough, it was in the hole.
1: DuPont says there weren't many people on the course because of the weather, but a couple of ground crew workers saw him pull the ball from the cup. He also admits he had to stop for long johns before the round because it was so cold. Cool weather, strong winds, and recent rains have slowed spring seeding across Manitoba. Producers are working to make up ground after falling behind both last year's pace and the five-year average for crop progress. Jill Verway, president of Keystone Agricultural Producers, says the weather has created a challenging start.
3: I guess over the last number of weeks, it's been quite cool. And moisture has stopped early seeding in the area. Right across the province, up until last week, we were actually quite a bit behind last year's seeding, as well as the five-year mark as far as having crop in the ground.
1: Verway says producers are hoping for warmer weather to help speed up field work. She adds modern equipment should help farmers get crops in within a reasonable time. RCMP are investigating a sexual assault case in Portage of Prairie involving an incident that allegedly happened late last week. Portage Online's Corey Knute has the details.
4: Officers say an 18-year-old woman reported the assault after visiting a friend's home in the city. RCMP responded on May 18th after receiving the complaint and began looking into what happened on May 15th. Investigators say the suspect was located with the help of the Manitoba First Nations Police Service and arrested without incident on Sandy Bay First Nation. A 35-year-old man has now been charged with sexual assault. From the Portage Online Newsroom, I'm Corey Knute.
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1: Today, a mix of sun and clouds. Small chance of showers late this afternoon, along with the risk of a thunderstorm. South wind will blow as strong as 60. We'll have a high of 22. Tonight is clearing and low of 9. Tomorrow's sunny. Southeast wind will blow as strongly as 50. We'll have a high of 21. And tomorrow night is cloudy. Small chance of showers with a low of 9. Saturday is clearing with a high of 20. And Saturday night clear, low of 10. Around the region, Brandon's mostly cloudy and 18. Winnipeg is mostly cloudy and 21. And it's mostly cloudy in Portage. Relative humidity is 41%. Temperature's 21 with wind blowing as strong as 42. 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

0: change my mind. Hey, I'm Sharon Church. Apparently, women online are begging men to retire the everyday flip-flop. Huh, I didn't know that. Flip-flops. I love wearing flip-flops, but I do think there's a difference between stylish sandals or stylish flip-flops and gas station flip-flops. Yeah, there's a difference. What I can't wrap my mind around, though, is the no socks with dress shoes look. I don't get that. Socks and sandals make more sense to me than that, but maybe that just makes me old. Oh, no!
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2: Today, a mix of sun and clouds. Small chance of showers late this afternoon, along with the risk of a thunderstorm. South wind will blow as strong as 60. We'll have a high of 22. Tonight is clearing and low of 9. Tomorrow's sunny. Southeast wind will blow as strongly as 50. We'll have a high of 21. And tomorrow night is cloudy. Small chance of showers with a low of 9. Saturday is clearing with a high of 20. And Saturday night clear, low of 10. 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

0: Malone and Blake Shelton, Pour Me a Drink. Good afternoon, I'm Sharon Church. Speaking of pouring some drinks, it's National Tea Day, also National Chardonnay Day. Here's a question about tea, though. I was told, or rather ridiculed, for putting sugar in my tea. People put sugar in their tea. Probably not at the excessive amounts that I do, but still.
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4: Today, a mix of sun and clouds. Small chance of showers late this afternoon, along with the risk of a thunderstorm. South wind will blow as strong as 60. We'll have a high of 22. Tonight is clearing and low of 9. Tomorrow's sunny. Southeast wind will blow as strongly as 50. We'll have a high of 21. And tomorrow night is cloudy. Small chance of showers with a low of 9. Saturday is clearing with a high of 20. And Saturday night clear, low of 10. 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

0: I'm Sharon Church. I'd prefer not to think about gas right now. Thank you very much, but we can sing about it. We're going to take just a little break, but we'll get you back into the tunes before 4 o'clock. I see the rec laws on the way. Same with Max McNown. 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

0: people communicate, rest, and process emotions, particularly among young people. Gavin Patterson, clinical counselor and director of Wildwood Wellness Therapy, says many clients are struggling with sleep disruption, anxiety, and emotional burnout tied to heavy screen use and online engagement.
1: Young people are staying on these phones later, like up till 2, 3, 4 in the morning, and they're just connected all the time. And not only are they more vulnerable to, you know, bullying and outside interference, but they're just constantly tuned into their social circles. So there's no relief at all.
0: He says social media platforms are designed to maximize engagement, often keeping users scrolling longer than intended, which he can contribute to cognitive fatigue and mood instability. RCMP are investigating a sexual assault case in Portage la Prairie involving an incident that allegedly happened late last week. Portage Online's Corey Canute has the details.
2: Officers say an 18-year-old woman reported the assault after visiting a friend's home in the city. RCMP responded on May 18th. After receiving the complaint and began looking into what happened on May 15th. Investigators say the suspect was located with the help of the Manitoba First Nations Police Service and arrested without incident on Sandy Bay First Nation. A 35-year-old man has now been charged with sexual assault. From the Portage Online Newsroom, I'm Corey Canute.
0: Thanks, Corey. The Portage Golf Club saw its first hole in one of the season Tuesday morning. Portage native Rob DuPont, who now lives in Red Deer, aced the 154-yard 12th hole during his first round of the season in cold and windy conditions. DuPont says the shot looked good right away.
3: Stood up to the ball and thought the wind was coming off the lake, so I kind of aimed a little to the lake side of the fairway and just took my 7-iron and lobbed up a nice high lofted ball, and it dropped in the front of the green in front of the cup, and it rolled in my... My friend Aaron was just like, that went in the hole, and like he had to shoot, so he shot his shot. We went up and walked up there, and sure enough, it was in the hole.
0: DuPont says there weren't many people on the course because of weather, but a couple of grounds workers saw him pull the ball from the cup. He also admitted he had to stop for long johns before the round because it was so cold. Access local news anytime, anywhere. 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
0: Good afternoon. We're seeing a mix of sun and cloud this afternoon with temperatures climbing around 22 degrees. And there's a 30% chance of showers developing later this afternoon, along with a risk of a thunderstorm. Winds are also strong out from the south at 40, gusting up to 60, and the UV index is 6. Tonight's skies will be gradually clear this evening with southwest winds easing to around 20 and an overnight low of 9. Looking ahead to Friday, lots of sunshine expected with a high of 21. Winds will stay breezy from the southeast at 20, gusting up to 50. And Saturday, we're looking at clear conditions with a pleasant high near 20. Around the region, Brandon is 17 with light rain showers. Winnipeg is mostly cloudy and sitting at 19. And here in Portage, it is mostly cloudy and 22 degrees. Stay weather ready. Stream us anytime, anywhere. 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

0: 21st. The kids have been getting ready for school for the past 9 months. And yet, every morning they act like they've never done it a day in their life. I can't be the only one struggling with this right now. Now, I don't want to pit one group of moms against another. I do not. But I almost miss the days when I had to wrangle a two-year-old into their clothes. Sure, it was exhausting, but you could wrestle that kid into an outfit of your choosing in about 3 minutes flat. But the rage that overtakes your body when you realize that your teenager has been awake for 40 minutes and has done nothing to get himself ready for school. I mean, the kid is now my size, so I don't think I could wrestle him. Oh boy. But there are some days I wish I could.
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7: Tonight, skies will be gradually clear through the evening with southeast winds easing up to 20 and an overnight low dipping to 9 degrees. Looking ahead to Friday, plenty of sunshine on the way with a daytime high of 21 and northeast winds at 30, gusting up to 50. And for Saturday, more clear conditions expected with a comfortable high near 20 degrees. Get your latest forecast at your fingertips. 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I'm Tristan Sokolowski.

0: Is it time for a new job? Try the dinner table test. Hey, I'm Sharon Church. Now, the test is pretty simple. Just imagine yourself sitting around the dinner table with your loved ones and someone asks, how was your day? Do you answer in an excited, positive way? Or is your response full of negativity? Now, if it's the latter, it may be time to rethink your career. Now, yes, this test makes sense. However, I think having a mildly frustrating job is good for your relationships. Stick with me here. When your friends and family ask, hey, how's work? And you answer, awesome. The conversation ends right there. But just imagine how the conversation would flow after you say, ugh, guess what Susan in accounting did this time? See, now we can bond over our mutual frustration with Susan.
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2: Tonight, skies will be gradually clear through the evening with southeast winds easing up to 20 and an overnight low dipping to 9 degrees. Looking ahead to Friday, plenty of sunshine on the way with a daytime high of 21 and northeast winds at 30, gusting up to 50. And for Saturday, more clear conditions expected with a comfortable high near 20 degrees. Get your latest forecast at your fingertips. Download our Portage Online app now. I'm Tristan Sokolowski.
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0: You know those lovely NSF fees, non-sufficient funds, hey, I'm Sharon Church, the ones where you're short like $3 and then your bank responds by charging you $50 more? Well, new federal rules in Canada have officially capped NSF fees at $10 for personal bank accounts. There are a couple other important changes too, like banks can't charge an NSF fee if you're short less than $10, and they can't repeatedly hammer you with multiple NSF fees within 2 business days on the same account. Now, the federal government says that this could save Canadians more than $600 million a year, especially people living paycheck to paycheck. Now, if you've been hit with these fees recently, it actually might be worth checking your statements because these new rules kicked in March 12th.
1: Seeding continues across the prairies. Here now with a look at the latest Manitoba crop report is oilseed specialist Sonia Wilson.
2: So we're sitting at about 37% seeded last year, and this is for all crops. Last year we were at 57%, but the five-year average is 43%, so we're sitting just below that. In terms of what's been seeded, mainly spring wheat has gone in, as well as some corn has gone in, but there is some concern around just chilling with the colder temperatures that we had here. There's just been a start of barley on oats in some of the regions. In terms of oil seeds, we've had a bit of canola go in, some sunflowers, and very limited flax. But that would be coming up. And again, we're looking for some of those warmer temperatures to move through those early growth stages.
1: That was Sonia Wilson with Manitoba Agriculture. For Golden West, I'm Corey Canute.
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2: Tonight will be clear in a low of 9. I'm Tristan Sokolowski. Concerns about the impact of artificial intelligence and social media on mental health are growing, and one local counselor says the effects are showing up more frequently in clinical settings. Gavin Patterson, director of Wildwood Wellness Therapy, says people are increasingly turning to online tools and algorithms for answers about mental health, relationships, and identity, sometimes at the expense of professional guidance.
3: As they're learning about relationships and interpersonal relationships, they tend to lean into social media more, and it's very easy to lean into these things, and it's a time sink, but these things, they have an algorithm. They're designed to kind of get to know your behavior and your pattern.
2: He says the result can be distorted expectations about relationships and self-diagnosis based on short-form content or AI-generated responses. A 35-year-old man is facing a sexual assault charge following an investigation in Portage la Prairie. Portage Online's Corey Canute has the details.
4: RCMP say the report comes from an incident that took place at a residence last Friday. Police say the alleged incident occurred after an 18-year-old woman visited a friend's home in the city. RCMP say they were contacted 3 days later and began coordinating with the Manitoba First Nations Police Service. The suspect was located on Sandy Bay First Nation and taken into custody without incident. He has since been charged with one count of sexual assault and remains before the courts. For Portage Online News, I'm Corey Canute.
2: Thanks, Corey. A visit home to Portage la Prairie turned into a memorable day for golfer Rob DuPont. The Red Deer resident recorded the first hole-in-one of the season at the Portage Golf Club Tuesday morning. DuPont says it was a shock to finally see one drop after years of close calls.
5: That's my first hole-in-one. That was my first round of golf this year and my first hole-in-one ever. I've had a lot of balls get about 2 feet, a couple of inches sometimes on par threes, but never go in the hole, never drop, just always short.
2: DuPont says he reported the ace at the clubhouse and received an honorary flag to mark the moment. Afterward, he celebrated the shot with family and friends back in Portage. Stay connected, stream us anytime, anywhere, download our Portage Online app.
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2: Tonight, skies will be gradually clear through the evening with southeast winds easing up to 20 and an overnight low dipping to 9 degrees. Looking ahead to Friday, plenty of sunshine on the way with a daytime high of 21 and northeast winds at 30, gusting up to 50. And for Saturday, more clear conditions expected with a comfortable high near 20 degrees. Get your latest forecast at your fingertips. 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I'm Tristan Sokolowski.
0: A tailgate party in your ears. But now I really need God, amen. Amen. 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

0: got what he'll never have. Hey, I'm Sharon Church, and it's now time for your Sorta Sports Report. Vegas beat Colorado last night. They lead the West Final 1-0. But the game I'm more interested in, just slightly more, but still, Montreal plays Carolina tonight in Game 1 of the Eastern Conference Final. Now, Carolina has had 11 days off, and from what I hear, that's not exactly a good thing. If you're cheering for the Habs, the hope would be that the Hurricanes have gone cold during this 11-day hiatus. I guess we'll see tonight, though. Go Habs, go.
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5: Tonight, skies will be gradually clear through the evening with southeast winds easing up to 20 and an overnight low dipping to 9 degrees. Looking ahead to Friday, plenty of sunshine on the way with a daytime high of 21 and northeast winds at 30, gusting up to 50. And for Saturday, more clear conditions expected with a comfortable high near 20 degrees. Get your latest forecast at your fingertips. 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I'm Tristan Sokolowski.
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0: an interesting story, especially with wedding season upon us. One newlywed couple in England couldn't decide whose last name to take. So Brett Borland and Georgie Abella announced at their wedding reception that there would be a battle of the surnames competition. Their families competed in tug of war, potato sack races, other goofy games, all in their wedding clothes, mind you, to decide the couple's last name. And in the end, Team Borland won. Is this for real? Like, would you leave something like that up to chance? Maybe the husband knew that he had a really athletic family and it was in the bag. Now, I feel like if they were fun enough to leave it up to chance, they could have had like a fun blended name, right? Put together Borland and Abella. Bora Belland. All the letters are there. Maybe not.
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11: Tonight, skies will be gradually clear through the evening with southeast winds easing up to 20 and an overnight low dipping to 9 degrees. Looking ahead to Friday, plenty of sunshine on the way with a daytime high of 21 and northeast winds at 30, gusting up to 50. And for Saturday, more clear conditions expected with a comfortable high near 20 degrees. Get your latest forecast at your fingertips. Download our Portage Online app now. I'm Tristan Sokolowski.
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1: It's currently 22 degrees and mostly cloudy. I'm Tristan Sokolowski. A local mental health professional is warning that constant connectivity and artificial intelligence are already reshaping how people communicate, rest, and process emotions, particularly among young people. Gavin Patterson, clinical counselor and director of Wildwood Wellness Therapy, says many clients are struggling with sleep disruption, anxiety, and emotional burnout tied to heavy screen use and online engagement.
2: Young people are staying on these phones later, like up till 2, 3, 4 in the morning, and they're just connected all the time. And not only are they more vulnerable to, you know, bullying and outside interference, but they're just constantly tuned into their social circles. So there's no relief at all.
1: He says social media platforms are designed to maximize engagement, often keeping users scrolling longer than intended, which he can contribute to cognitive fatigue and mood instability. RCMP are investigating a sexual assault case in Portage la Prairie involving an incident that allegedly happened late last week. Portage Online's Corey Canute has the details.
3: Officers say an 18-year-old woman reported the assault after visiting a friend's home in the city. RCMP responded on May 18th after receiving the complaint and began looking into what happened on May 15th. Investigators say the suspect was located with the help of the Manitoba First Nations Police Service and arrested without incident on Sandy Bay First Nation. A 35-year-old man has now been charged with sexual assault. From the Portage Online Newsroom, I'm Corey Canute.
1: Thanks, Corey. The Portage Golf Club saw its first hole in one of the season Tuesday morning. Portage native Rob DuPont, who now lives in Red Deer, aced the 154-yard 12th hole during his first round of the season in cold and windy conditions. DuPont says the shot looked good right away.
4: Stood up to the ball and thought the wind was coming off the lake, so I kind of aimed a little to the lake side of the fairway and just took my 7-iron and lobbed up a nice high lofted ball, and it dropped in the front of the green in front of the cup, and it rolled in, and my friend Aaron was just like, that went in the hole, and he had to shoot, so he shot his shot. We went up and walked up there, and sure enough, it was in the hole.
1: DuPont says there weren't many people on the course because of the weather, but a couple of grounds workers saw him pull the ball from the cup. He also admitted he had to stop for long johns before the round because it was so cold. Access local news anytime, anywhere. 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
1: Tonight, skies will be gradually clear through the evening with southeast winds easing up to 20 and an overnight low dipping to 9 degrees. Looking ahead to Friday, plenty of sunshine on the way with a daytime high of 21 and northeast winds at 30, gusting up to 50. And for Saturday, more clear conditions expected with a comfortable high near 20 degrees. Get your latest forecast at your fingertips. 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I'm Tristan Sokolowski.
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2: Tonight, skies will be gradually clear through the evening with southeast winds easing up to 20 and an overnight low dipping to 9 degrees. Looking ahead to Friday, plenty of sunshine on the way with a daytime high of 21 and northeast winds at 30, gusting up to 50. And for Saturday, more clear conditions expected with a comfortable high near 20 degrees. Get your latest forecast at your fingertips. 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
11: Tonight, skies will be gradually clear through the evening with southeast winds easing up to 20 and an overnight low dipping to 9 degrees. Looking ahead to Friday, plenty of sunshine on the way with a daytime high of 21 and northeast winds at 30, gusting up to 50. And for Saturday, more clear conditions expected with a comfortable high near 20 degrees. Get your latest forecast at your fingertips. 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I'm Tristan Sokolowski.
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